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That maybe...

cloud, but for the first time in a long time, she believed that one day she would again feel the sun. 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
1: 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The day's starting. So stretch, breathe, and drink some water.
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0: 101.7 Kids FM. Oh, it's 6:04, and guess what? It's a Friday! 15th day in May, 2026. How are you doing this morning? Brian's Ready Morning World! Brian's Ready Morning to you, Roosty. Yeah, I know you're good. Good. Hope you all had starry nights. Well, mine was good. I hope yours was as well. Well. Look at us. The weekend is here. And you know what comes with the weekend, right? Especially Fridays. In the next hour, we are racing for the family of the week. Brainiac this morning. Get ready for that one. You might want to gather family around because, you know, we always play with the family on Fridays. So get your family ready. Go grab Sipster Mommy, Sipster Daddy, or if your siblings, not or, and your siblings too. All right, get everybody involved because, you know, when a question is asked, anybody could answer. And the faster you do it, the closer you are to becoming our family of the week. It's exciting! Speaking of excitement, later, just after breakfast at 8 o'clock, well, we're going to the cinema! Oh, yes indeed. A very interesting movie today. It's about a superhero. I won't tell you the superhero just yet, but stay close to find out just after 8 as we head to the cinema on Family Flicks! Yes, indeed. But this hour, though, is dedicated to you, where you get your names on our sparkly, shiny register. All you need to do is to call my numbers and answer the question of the day. Okay, once you do that, your name is on the register, and it begins to sparkle, and your day sparkles even brighter. Yeah, it's like magic, but it works. Yes, it does work. Okay, the numbers, 0201-226-3352 or 0201-226-3353. There's another number. It's on WhatsApp, 0904-956-5728. But you can call the number directly. It works too. You can send a texting as well to the same number. By the way, coming up still in this hour, we'll do the word of the day, something inspiring, you know, to lift our spirits up this morning. What else? Oh, we'll check the weather. Let's see what the weatherman has got in store for us. And finally, some stretches before the top of the hour. In case you're just tuned in, this is our regular deal. From 6 to 9, every Monday through to Friday, like today. It's the Morning Bell on your number one family fun radio. I'm Agent Echo, your radio superhero. I've got a mission. That mission is to make sure your radio wave is loud, it's clear, and it's full of fun. And that we will do together because I love tag teams. You know how they say, right? The team that work together. Work together, play together. Anyway, it's good to work together because that way you could accomplish far greater things, even faster and bigger, right? Good. So let's make this happen. Now, the register is officially open. The question of the day is, what would you do if you woke up as your favorite animated character? It could be the Flintstones, right? Maybe one of them, one of the characters. It could be the Simpsons character. It could be Tom. It could even be Jerry. Whatever your favorite character is. It could be Elsa. It could be Barney. Yeah, and I say Barney because maybe our shiny stars may not know who Barney is. But our Superstar Mummies and Superstar Daddies could know. They sure will know. So yeah, it doesn't matter the cartoon character or animated character, whether it is 2 years ago, 5 years ago, 10 years ago, 20 years ago, 30 years ago, yeah, 40 years ago? Did we have animated characters back then? Who knows? But if it is your favorite animated character, please, the question then is, what would you do if you woke up like that character? And how will you live for the whole day being that character? That is the question of the day. All right. I'll call the numbers now. 0201-226-3352 or 0201-226-3353. Let's see. Who is here this morning? Hello, bright and shiny morning. It's buffering. but it definitely will connect. You know, remember, keep those calls coming in. Nothing stops our shine here. We'll get to the to do our formations shortly, but if you have done that, great, good for you. If you haven't, well, we'll do that together. And that's after a song, and then the affirmation. Then another song, then more names on the register. For now, though, let's see who is calling now.
1: Hello?
0: Hello, Brian Shiny, morning to you.
1: That's Shiny morning to you, too.
0: Brian Shiny morning. Who's the shiny star? What's your shiny...
1: What did you say?
0: What's your shiny name?
1: It's Dominion.
0: It's Dominion. Hello, Dominion. Welcome, welcome. Hope you had a starry night.
1: Yes.
0: It's good to... I could tell from your voice. So, Dominion, what time did you get up this morning?
1: 4 o'clock.
0: 4? Whoa. That's really early. 2 hours before we start the show. Nice. Dominion, who is your...
1: I wake up very early.
0: That's good, I know. It's amazing. Keep that up. Who's your favorite animated character?
1: I don't know.
0: You don't have, like, a favorite cartoon character?
1: No.
0: Wow. Oh, so what about your favorite movie character? Like Spider-Man.
1: I don't have a favorite movie.
0: Wow. Whoa. You must be one in like 10 people? Maybe not. Wow. Okay. All right, Dominion. All right. It's fine. Who else is up in the house?
1: Okay.
0: Okay. All right. I don't think you can hear me, but it's okay. Thank you very much, Dominion. Have a bright and shiny day.
1: Okay. Hey,
0: okay,
1: goodbye.
0: Yeah. Have a bright and shiny day. Excited Dominion is like, okay, no problem. Some people don't have favorite cartoon characters or animated characters. Wow, that's fantastic. That's fantastic. But if you do, though, I'd like to know. So it could be like Elsa or Scooby-Doo for older folks. Or it could be like any member of the PJ Masks crew. Whatever, whichever animated character. The question again is, what would you do if you woke up as your favorite animated character? Right, just think of any one of them from your favorite movies. Right, and if you don't have an animated character, it might just be a movie character. Whichever it is, your favorite though, and you have to live like that character for a whole day. Who, or rather, what would you do? Right? Who would be that character that you like to wake up as for a whole day and act like for the entire day? Who would it be? I'm curious. I need to know. 0201-226-3352 or 0201-226-3353. Those are my numbers. Don't forget, you can also text in on WhatsApp, send a voice note. That works as well. Let's see who's here. Bright and shiny morning. Bright shiny morning. Who's the shiny star?
1: My name is Anante.
0: I was wondering, Dominion called earlier. I was wondering if you were up or still sleeping. Well, thank you, Anointed, for calling in. What time did you get up? What time did you wake up this morning?
1: 5. 5
0: is a good time. Anointed, do you have a favorite cartoon character?
1: Yes.
0: Who is that cartoon character?
1: Tim and Jim.
0: Tim and Jim. So who is your favorite amongst Tim. Two? Is it Tim or Jim?
1: Tim and Jim, the cartoon.
0: Good. So who is your favorite character in Tim and Jim?
1: A boy and a girl that was there. Siblings.
0: What's the name of the boy?
1: Jim.
0: Zim. Is Zim your favorite character?
1: Jim.
0: Oh, is Jim. Is Jim your favorite character?
1: Yes.
0: Good. So if you woke up like Jim, would you like it?
1: Yes.
0: So what would you do? How would you spend your day?
1: I would like to be watching the cartoon every day by day.
0: Oh, wow.
1: On HBO Max TV.
0: Oh, good. So you just wake up, and then you turn on the TV, and you watch yourself all over again. And make those hilarious expressions as you do. Okay, good. Dominion trying to change his mind? Because I hear him in the background.
1: Yeah.
0: You're back. Now, can you remember if you still... Let me ask again. Do you have a favorite animated character?
1: No.
0: Oh, okay. Sticking to your guns. All right, that's cool. Well, you too. Have a bright and shiny day. Okay.
1: I have a question.
0: What's the question?
1: Are you studying Children's Day?
0: It's on the 27th of May. It's a Wednesday. Oh, 12
1: time.
0: Noon. 12 in the afternoon.
1: I'm closing around where?
0: Around maybe 4 or 3. Until you're tired and you want to go home.
1: I'm not tired though. I want to have fun.
0: You want to have fun to the next day? No. You go home at 4.
1: Yeah.
0: Okay.
1: Anytime.
0: At four.
1: At 4.
0: Yeah, 4 o'clock.
1: Bye.
0: All right. See you. Bye. Bye. Thank you very much, Dominion and Anointed. Amazing characters. 6:16. Speaking of which, So in 12 days' time, we're having our Children's Day party in the garden. And that is what Anante was referring to. Yeah. It's going to be so much fun. Lots of prizes. Lots of amazing games to play. Oh, you have no idea. All right, so make it a day, 27th of May. It's free, by the way. Where is it happening? It's happening here, where I'm broadcasting from. Not in the studio, but then like in the compound, in the area, in the office complex. Yeah, it's at kilometer 16, East-West Road, Rumosi, Port Harcourt. The same place where you have Cool FM, Wazobia FM, Nigeria Info, that place, exactly. We're there too, Kids FM. So, it starts at 12, by the way. Remember, it's free, so come with your friends, with your family, and let's party together. You know how we do it on Kids FM, right? I think I could do one more before we go back to the music. Let's see. Who will that shiny star be? Remember, the register is open and waiting on you to get your names on it. And yeah, what time did you wake up this morning? And the question of the day is, what would you do if you woke up as your favorite animated character and you'd have to live like that character the entire day? How would you spend your day? Say you woke up as SpongeBob and that is your favorite animated character. How would you spend your day? That's the question of the day. Keep those calls coming in. Keep your texts coming in too. And let's make this happen. Who's here? I know this. It's a bit of delay with the connection, but we will still wait on it until it works. So keep those coming in. Remember, there's WhatsApp as well. You can send a voice note in at 0904-9565-728. Let's see. Who's here? Hey, Brian, shiny morning. Oh, there's a bit of delay. It's okay. We'll keep trying. But for now, though, let's get back to the music. Aha. This is good for Friday's feeling. I mean, the whoosh, whoosh, whoosh. You could also stretch with this one. Yeah. Throw some funky dance steps as you do. 6:18, the 15th of May. It's the morning bell. I'm Agent Echo. Let's have fun on your number one family fun radio, Kids.

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1: That's right. 6:28 on the clock this morning. Heading to school, heading to work, or just chilling at home. Whichever the case may be, well, we've got you covered. It's the morning bell. I'm Major Necro, your radio superhero. And if you're still sleepy, Roosty says, wake up! Yeah, I know it's Friday, but it's not Lazy Friday. Or is it? anyway, it's the 15th day in May 2026. The question of the day today, as you get your names on our sparkly register, is where is my question? Where are you? Okay, found it. The question is, what would you do if you woke up as your favorite animated character, right? Any of your favorite animated character, what would you do? And who will you live like? How would you live like that for the whole day? If you have to live like that for the whole day, how would you spend your day as your favorite character? That is the question of the day. Call in, get your names on our sparkly register.
2: Hello, who's there? Shiny
1: Brian, shiny morning. Hey, who's the shiny star? Is that Lulia? Yes, it is Lulia.
2: Yeah.
1: Hello, Lolo. Welcome aboard. Hope you had a starry night.
2: Yes, I did, baby.
1: I did too. What am I putting down? The usual time?
2: Yeah.
1: Good. So tell me, who's your favorite animated character?
2: Eleven from Stranger Things.
1: 11 from Stranger Kids. So if you woke up and you have to spend the entire day as 11, how would you spend your day?
2: That's using
1: her
2: powers.
1: Oh, using your powers. So I haven't seen Stranger Things. I know, it's absurd. I should have seen it. But what's the power of 11?
2: Telekinesis.
1: Oh, wow. Okay. That's nice. So, like, you read minds and all? Or, no, you could use your mind to move things. Is that what it is?
2: Yes.
1: Oh, yeah. Yes. Nice. Cool. That's a good power. Okay. Cool stuff. Hi, So-So. Is she there?
3: Oh, Brian, shiny morning.
1: Brian, shiny morning. Hope you had a starry night.
3: Yes, I did. And you?
1: I did, too. Did you wake up a little bit earlier, or is the usual?
3: 5:15,
1: our usual. Usual. Nice. So, who is your favorite animated character?
3: I've forgotten a lot, but the one I know is this one from One Piece.
1: Oh, One Piece. I have seen the trailer for that one. I haven't yet seen it. But do you remember the name?
3: Yes.
1: What's the name?
3: Nami.
1: Okay. So how would you spend your day as Nami?
3: I don't be eating all the food.
1: Now I want to see One Piece because of Nami. And your choice for Nami. Alright, but so you know, I see your requests, by the way. I see those K-pop songs that you like to request. So that's your... You love K-pop?
4: That's true, you love K-pop?
3: Yes.
1: Okay, good. Well, we don't have most of the songs, but we'll find them and get them on. Alright, be patient with us. Thank you. Hi, Superstar Mommy. Brian, shiny morning.
4: Brian, shiny morning.
1: Bright and shiny, shiny morning. What time did you get up this morning?
4: 4:30.
1: 4:30, good. Superstar Mommy, I know for you, we have to go way back. We have to go way back. So, which is it?
4: Jerry.
1: Why am I not surprised? It could have been Tom, but you said no. It's Jerry. So, how would you spend your day if you were Jerry?
4: Fucking mischief.
1: Oh, wow. So I'm gonna ask this question, right? Because today is International Day of Families, right? And I don't think I got the wordings right, but yeah, it's about families today internationally. So I need to know, Superstar Mommy, who do you think amongst the two of them? Now I know it changes with age, but between Lulia and Sonata, who takes after your mischief? Okay. All right. Noted. Cool stuff. Good. Well, thank you very much for calling in. Appreciate you.
4: Have a bright and shiny day.
1: All right, girls. Have a bright and shiny day. 6:32. Amazing. Let me get my wordings right. What is today again? 15th of May 2026 is International Day of the Families. Yes, indeed. Today is all about you. And you. And you. And all of you. Yeah. So make sure you do something nice. I will suggest a couple of things to do. To celebrate today, to mark today as we go on the show. So please stay close, all right? But if you have a family tradition, today is the day for you to, you know, do that tradition. You know, do something together as a family to remind yourselves that you still, you got each other. You support each other. You love each other, all right? Make the hug a little bit warmer today. I love you. A little bit stronger, louder today, all right? Yeah, embarrass them a little bit. Yeah, I know we don't like that. So, yeah, embarrass them a little bit, but because, again, today is International Day of the Families, celebrated around the world, all right? So do something nice for the family. And I'm not just saying this to Sipister Mummies and Sipister Daddies. You too, Shiny Stars, you too. Who else is there? Bright and shiny morning to you.
5: Shiny morning.
1: Hey, bright and shiny morning. Who is this? Who is this shiny star? I know, but I want you to say it. Hello. What's your shiny name?
5: It's Favy.
1: Of course it is you, Favy. And I'm gonna say, oh, I know I murdered it, but yeah.
5: Yeah.
1: Did I get it right?
5: No.
1: I'm still working on it. I'm still working on it. But it's good to have you. How are you doing?
5: I'm good, and you?
1: I'm great. It's been a while we spoke. You been good?
5: Yeah, I've been good.
1: All right, good to know. Good to know. So, baby, tell me, what time did you get up this morning?
5: 6:15.
1: 6:15. All right, sticking to our later time, which is good because we need our beauty sleep. Yes, we do. Favy, who's your favorite animated character?
5: Elsa, I think.
1: Elsa, nice. Now you have the powers of Elsa, right? You woke up just like Elsa. How would you spend your day? I mean, first off, Rimosi would be. Everybody will be running away. It depends on what you show, though. So how would you spend your day?
5: Well, I would, in my house, I would, like, turn into, like, a skating ring. Like, everyone would turn to ice, and I'll build skates for myself and start ice skating all around the house. Then, if it's too hot, I'll just make it snow a little, mm-hmm. or maybe make the air a little cooler.
1: Right. Right, that'd be nice. And maybe, I don't know who may suggest this, but I'm sure somebody will suggest to you that you open a company where you produce ice blocks. Yeah.
5: Yes.
1: Somebody will.
5: Oh, yeah, Zoba and everything.
1: Who do you think will in the house? Who do you think would suggest?

0: Intentions. Oh, we love that song. It's a classic, isn't
1: it? Yeah, it is. Yes, it is.
0: It's a Bieber classic. For all the Bieber lovers out there, you know that one. All right. 7:04 right now on the morning bell with Agent Echo.
1: And Superstar ISO.
0: Yeah, that's right. That's right. And this hour, you know what's coming up? It's Brainiac! And we're doing it in honor of the family today.
1: Yes.
0: I mean, we always do it in honor of the family, but it's a special one, all right? I will explain coming up soon. Right now, let's see whose shiny names are on our sparkly register.
1: All right, we've got some late entries, so let's see if we can run through them very quickly before we get on with it. This is multiple voice notes. I'm going to see how far we could do this.
2: Hi, my name is Eve. My name's Adam. My name is Jen.
1: All right, wait, okay.
2: My name.
1: So
2: that is animals. My name is Israel. I woke up 5:30. If I be a Kayata, and I'll be being Spider-Man and Scrabble Scrapper. I'll be helping you people and be wealthy people. Thank you.
1: All right, thank you too.
2: Hi, my name is Israel.
1: I think we've gotten that one.
3: Bright and shining morning. Your network has been so, so bad. I have been very sad over here. Anyway, I woke up 3:47.
0: Wow.
3: Okay, if I had to wake up and see myself in a cartoon character, that cartoon anyway will be Sing. Yeah, I love to sing. I don't know the name of the person to sing, but I mean, it's Fox. Mm. I don't know the name. So the day, that day will be just that singing, making melodies, writing new songs, and giving the family.
0: Oh, that's good. That's a good one.
1: That's for sure. Where is Mitchie's own?
3: Good melody, because this is

0: Your family word? Word family.
1: My name is Wanda Michelle. Mm-hmm. Okay, if I was to be a character for one day, I'll be Barbie. And in a day, I'll sing around and make magic. And everything will be very beautiful.
2: All right, cool.
1: By the way, I woke up at 4 o'clock.
0: Bright and shining.
2: Whoa. Did she say 2 o'clock? We've heard that one.
3: 4 o'clock. I think she said 4.
2: 4. Good. Happy says bright and shiny morning. Woke up at 4:30. I would love to be my favorite movie character, and that will be Tori from Victorious, and I love to sing like her the entire day. Oh, that's nice. Lots of singing. Thank you very much, Happy. Finally.
4: Good morning. My name is Faithful, and I woke up around 3 o'clock.
2: Oh, we've heard you, Faithful. Where's Flourish?
4: Good morning, Agent Echo. Please, can you play Love is Like a Butterfly by Dolly Parton? And the password is I Love Kiss FM. Mm. Thank you.
2: All right. Thank you, too. I just set a trap for myself.
3: Exactly.
2: All right. It's time to reload the names on the register this morning.
3: Yes, please.
2: All right. Here we go. Starting with Dominion. Woke up at 4 a.m. this morning. Anointed followed through 5 a.m. Loli at 5:15. Selena's at 5:15. Superstar Mommy Selena Tan Lolo 4:30. Baby 6:15. Faithful 3 a.m. as you just heard. Adolis at 5:10. Evidence 5 a.m. Easy 5:30. Happy 4:30. Michi 4? Yeah, 4. Superstar Mommy didn't tell us the time. Or maybe she did, but we didn't hear that. But no trouble. Those are the names on our sparkling register this morning. I've missed your name. So sorry.
3: So sorry. But blame Agent Echo.
2: Yeah. Yeah, put the blame on me. It's okay. Who's our shiny star of the day? Wow, wow, wow. 3 a.m. is the time. The earliest time this morning. And that 3 a.m. is... that was done by none other than Faithful herself.
3: Faithful!
2: Hey, Faithful, you are a shining star of the day!
3: You are the shining star of the day! All right, that's good, that's good, that's good. All right, who's ready to play?
2: Let's do this.
3: The family has to play along on this one. That's coming up next, guys. We're doing family theme today. How many things in your family can you name? How many things in your home can you name? How many people in your family can you name? We're going to do it today. You have 3 rounds each. That's coming up next. By the way, each round is 10 seconds.
2: 10 seconds.
3: 10 seconds each round. So stop practicing right now. Do you? La la la la la la la. Ba ba ba ba ba ba ba. Whoa, whoa, whoa, whoa, whoa, whoa, whoa, whoa. So you can speak fast, okay? Because that's coming up next. Cornish! The song has taken over the world, you know.
2: It should.
3: Now it's trending everywhere.

0: 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By the way, Zara has over 70 million monthly listeners on Spotify. Can
1: no
0: you imagine
1: way.
0: That?
1: No way!
0: Yeah! And what? It's because of this song, particularly, because the song has gone viral.
1: The resurgence
0: over 10
1: of
0: years
1: Lash Life.
0: Of this. Yeah, I'm telling you. Amazing. And that's the power of music these days,
1: yes,
0: you know.
1: Indeed.
0: Any song can, I mean, look at Michael Jackson's catalog all over the charts everywhere, you know. Yeah, that's a good thing. Okay, make good music, people. You just never know. You could blow in 50 years.
1: Hey.
0: Yeah. All right. 7:16 on the clock. Who is ready?
1: Let's play! Before the main play day on the 27th, though.
0: Oh, yeah. Oh, my goodness.
1: Yeah, let's start
0: today.
1: We are
0: planning a whole lot of fun for you. Okay. A lot of cooking going on here. You know, we'll be cooking things up, you know. Yes, cooking up till we get stinky. Yeah, we're cooking. So make sure you save the date. It's less than 2 weeks away. 27th of May, right here in our premises. All right, kilometer 16 East West Road. Rumosi Port Harcourt. We're right here. And it's going to be a fun day. Fun-filled day. By the way, if you would like to perform, maybe dance for us or do some nice performance, you can hit us up with your videos on WhatsApp 0904-956-5728. Just put hashtag Shining Star. If you want to be, if you want to contest in our pageant, you know, all you have to do is just send us a message as well. I'm interested. Hashtag Shining Star. Okay, because we want to gather as many shining stars and make them shine on that day. And I mean, we have a lot in store for the parents as well. All right, so someone's gonna win something amazing. A parent or a family is gonna win a really nice household item. You don't want to miss that one. And you know how we do it. You have to be there from beginning to the end. Okay. All right, 7:18. Who's ready to play? It's Brainiac, the family face-off.
1: That's right.
0: Let's see who's going to be our first family of the day.
1: Hello, Brian Shiny, my name to you. What are we playing again?
0: We are playing name as many things in your family as possible.
1: Okay.
0: Very long, 10 seconds. Very long title.
1: That's how long you have.
0: Yeah. That's how long you have. 10 seconds each round.
1: Oh, 10 seconds each round.
0: Yeah, 10 seconds each round. Let's see if this one's going to connect. Anyway, let's take that. 10 seconds each round. Who's going to be our family of the week?
1: Brian Shiny Morning.
2: Bright and shiny morning.
0: Bright and shiny morning.
1: Is that Mitchell?
2: Yes.
1: Yeah, nice. The Gundayers are in the building, Superstar.
0: Oh, Gundayers in the building. Okay. Are you ready?
2: Yes.
0: All right. So you have 10 seconds each. Anyone can mention from anywhere. I will hear it. Okay. As long as you're audible enough, I will hear it and count it for you. All right. So, your first round, you are to mention as many things that can be on the family dining table. The family dining table, your time starts now.
3: Spoon, knife, fork, spoon, table cloth, napkin, fruit, biscuits.
0: Okay. Amazing.
1: Yo, Mitchell took this personally.
0: Yes.
1: Hey.
0: You got 12 points.
1: 12 points.
0: What a strong start.
1: That's good.
0: That's a very strong start. Okay. You are to mention as many things possible that you do from when you wake up to when you go to school. From when you wake up to when you go to school, your time starts now.
3: Cleaning house, brushing your teeth, bathing, wear your clothes, pray, eat your food, sleep, look for your side, get your food.
0: Sleep! got 11 points.
1: 11? Ah, this is so good. Y'all are going so strong.
0: They are off to a flying start. I mean,
1: Superstar Mommy,
0: don't compete with my Rockstar Rocket.
1: What did you give Mitchell this morning? She's firing.
0: Oh my goodness. All right. Round three.
1: Is this the final round?
0: Yes.
1: All right, final round, round three.
0: Final round. You are to mention as many names in your family, as many names in your family, as many people in your family. Your time starts now.
3: David, John,
4: Papa, Michelle, Ivan, John, Grace, Friday, Odina, and Samuel.
0: Okay, your time is up. Oh my goodness. You just blasted through that one. Oh. 14 points.
1: 14.
0: Wow. Okay. That's amazing. So after three rounds,
1: after three rounds, how many points
0: did they get?
1: Yeah, so 12 for the first round, 11 for the second round, and 14 for the third round.
0: Wow.
1: And after three rounds, y'all got 37 points, everybody.
0: What a start.
1: That's a milestone.
0: Oh my goodness. Let's see if people can catch up with this one.
1: All right. Thank you so much, guys. Have a bright and shiny day.
0: Have a bright and shiny day. And you know what? I can't give it away, but yeah, one of those questions will be repeated.
1: All right.
0: Exactly.
1: All right.
0: I was very impressed with the Ogundayos. They know their family members.
1: Yes, they,
0: you know, they do.
1: Yes, they
0: know
1: do.
0: Their family members. Yes, yes, yes. All right, we'll play a song and then we'll come back for round two right here on 101.7.
1: Kids.

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1: Zed would say,
0: Zen out. Zip line through life's thrills.
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0: I guess you moved on really easily.
1: Yeah, that's right. Olivia Rodrigo. Olivia Rodrigo is preparing her next album. It's coming up soon.
2: Oh, nice.
1: It has over 3 million pre-saves already on, you know, some of the streaming platforms.
2: Already?
1: Yeah, already.
2: Wow.
1: Already.
2: Man, I'm not surprised. She's good. She's that good.
1: Yeah.
2: Hey, did you hear that Shakira? Who else?
1: BTS.
2: And Madonna.
1: And Madonna.
2: Yeah, they'll be headlining the halftime show, the final halftime show of the World Cup.
1: How many minutes are they going to get, though?
2: Maybe 15.
1: Oh, it's the Americans. They've come again.
2: Yeah, they know how to do their thing.
1: Yeah.
2: But three?
1: Probably going to give like 20 minutes or more for a halftime show.
2: Yeah. They want to make some money.
1: Yeah, always. Capitalism. Anyway, I can't wait. The song drops today, by the way.
2: Nice.
1: Die Die, the song with Burna Boy.
2: Oh, okay. Mm-hmm. Nice.
1: It drops today. Can't wait to hear that one. For all the hip-hop fans, do some shiny news for you. Drake also dropped today.
2: Cool. Yes. Well, but then, how many albums again?
1: They say he dropped three albums. Not one, not two, but three.
2: Why three?
1: And he addressed a lot of the beef going on.
2: Of course.
1: And that album, you know, we should play God's Plan coming up next. Okay, it's been a long time we checked in with traffic, you know.
2: It's been
1: raining everywhere. So watch out. Before 8 o'clock, we're going to check out what's going on in traffic. And just to let you know, if you're entering, boarding one of these mini buses, a.k.a. Keke Bus, please be careful, especially that last seat, you know, the very last one, close to the doors, which never, ever, ever closes.
2: Right.
1: Just close to us here, someone fell off the other day. Someone fell off the other day. And I've been hearing stories about people falling off. So to the bus drivers, please be careful. Close the doors. And I think the seat is too small to accommodate three people. You know, three adults. It's just too small. And please, if you're boarding that bus and you are on the very last seat, make sure you hold on to something immediately as you enter the bus. Hold very tightly to something, because I don't know what's going on these days, and I think the authorities need to check it out as well.
2: I agree.
1: Yeah. All right, go ahead and give us a call. Who's there?
2: Who's there? Bright and shiny morning to you.
1: Bright and shiny morning. All right, who's the shiny family?
3: The Asamutas
1: in the house.
2: Hello, guys. Bright and shiny morning.
1: Yeah. Bright and shiny morning. All right. Are you ready?
4: Yes, let's play.
1: All right. Let's play. And as you know, you have 3 rounds, 10 seconds each. Round 1. You are to mention as many chores, home chores, as possible. You have 10 seconds. Your time starts now.
4: Sweeping, mopping, washing, arranging your wardrobe, making your bed, making your mother's bed.
1: Okay. Why is everybody not chiming in, though?
2: David,
1: everybody get in.
2: Derek, come on, get in.
1: Cooking, you know.
2: Oh, it's not feeling so well. So sorry.
1: Oh, so sorry, David. So sorry about that. Okay. So you got 10 seconds.
2: Mm-hmm.
1: You got 7 points.
2: 7 points. Not bad. Not a bad start.
1: All right. Round 2. You are to mention as many things in your kitchen. Your time starts now.
4: Knife, fork, plate, sponge, sink, tap, stove, pans.
1: All right. And your time is up. After the second round, you got 8 points.
2: 8 points. Not bad again.
1: One better than the first round. Mm-hmm. Let's see if you can get this one now. Round 3. You are to mention as many people in your family. Your time starts now.
4: my mom, my dad, my brothers, Derek, Brian, Uncle Sammy, Uncle Poppy, Uncle Victor, Uncle.
1: Oh, and that's your time. You got
2: the last 8 uncle thing
1: points. Yeah, the last uncle thing.
2: Yeah, 8 points.
1: 8 points for you there. All right. You see, this is why everyone should chime in, you know? After 3 rounds, how many points do they have?
2: So that's 7 for first, 8 for for second, and 8 for third.
1: Yeah.
2: And that puts together 23 points.
1: 23 points. I mean, not bad for... Derek, who's ill?
2: Derek is ill. David is the one answering.
1: David, you've been the one answering.
2: Yeah, it's
1: so
2: been the
1: far,
2: front man. You know? Well done. Mm. You know, it's not easy.
1: Yeah. So, sorry, and say hi to Derek for us, okay?
2: All right, well and Brian too.
1: Brian.
2: Well, have a bright and shiny day. Y'all did well. All right, cool stuff.
1: Yeah, have a bright and shiny day. All right, let's see who's gonna be our next. Let's see if this one's going to connect, though. 020-122-63352. 020-122-63353.

0: you sing? Did you sing?
1: Yeah,
0: for
1: we
0: him?
1: Did.
2: All right. Yeah. I'm gonna still sing though.
1: Yeah, please.
2: Happy shiny birthday to Daddy. Happy shiny birthday to Daddy. Happy shiny birthday. Happy shiny birthday. Happy shiny birthday to Daddy.
3: Thank you.
2: Yeah. Happy birthday. Although it's just one day late, but still. I mean, when we celebrate our birthday, we don't just turn back. We still take time to enjoy the next day. All right, are you ready?
3: Yes, let's play.
2: Okay, let's play. First round, you are to mention as many things in your living room. As many things in your living room. Your time starts now. All right. A lot of repetitions there. So, you know, I have to use my superstar brain to sieve them out. So you have 10 points.
1: 10 points. All right, that's for the first round.
2: That's the first round.
1: The warm-up round.
2: If you can do better. All right. You are to name as many food items in your house. As many food items in your house. Your time starts now.
4: Plantain, custard, rice, yam, plantain, potato, onions, garri, salt, maggi, soup, fish, meat, plantain. Okay.
2: All right.
1: This is okay. I think I've gone through all the list.
2: Oh my goodness.
1: I've gone through the list.
2: They got 15 points.
1: 15 points. All right. Coming up strong. Coming
2: all
1: up
2: right.
1: strong.
2: Now
1: one
2: let's
1: final
2: see if
1: round.
2: We can do this one. Last round. You are to mention as many names in your family. As many names in your family. Your time starts now.
4: Joanna, Nengi, Femina, Favor, Gwen, Juanita, Celebri, Anita, Deborah, Gelly,
3: Wisdom,
4: Favor, Wisdom, Jeffrey, Alma,
3: Joanna.
2: All right. Oh,
1: see,
2: my goodness.
1: Just like, I'm so proud of my daughter. They have done me proud.
2: Wow. Round three, you got 16 points.
1: 16 points.
2: 16. Wow.
1: Whoa.
2: You know your family members. That's amazing. Yeah. There were some repetitions there. You would have gotten 17, you know. But
1: well,
2: yes.
1: Wow. I think
2: shout
1: we have
2: out.
1: I think we have a new winner.
2: Hey,
1: I think we have a new hey, leader hey. In town. So after three rounds, the Briggs family, y'all got.
2: Okay.
1: Whoa, 41 points!
2: Whoa!
3: Yes, we are winners!
1: Yes, y'all are! Yes,
2: wow.
1: y'all are!
2: 41 points! Yes, you know your family well! Oh my
1: good.
2: Goodness!
1: Good.
2: Amazing! Wow!
3: On Tuesday is my birthday.
1: Come
2: wow.
1: on. Perfect.
2: Yay. We'll be right here to wish you happy birthday. Okay. All right. Thank you so much, Briggs family. You are currently leading right now. All right. Bye-bye.
1: All right.
2: Have a bright and shiny day. Okay, it's getting tough.
1: Yes, it is.
2: Wow. Let's see if someone can beat the Briggs family to it. Who is it gonna be? We have to find out next. We said we're gonna play God's Plan, right? Should we play God's Plan? Or should we play Not Like Us? Which one should we play?
1: Do we have God's Plan?
2: Yeah, I think it's the Kids Bop version. It should be the Kids Bop version. Don't we have it? Oh, no.
1: Nah.
2: Okay, I thought we had that.
1: Nah.
2: Anyway, so it means that we have to play.
1: Not Like Us.
2: Not Like Us.
1: Drake won't like us now.
2: Yeah, Drake's not gonna like us after this one. Anyway, enjoy.
1: Math problems.

Skipping class and hot the homework if mom's watching. Sometimes you gotta pop out and show children. Certified on the roll, I'm the one that up to school with them. Raise my hand, answer some questions and pass those quizzes. Show up early, get extra credit with no notes misses. Say Drake, I heard you like gum. Give you a noogie if you try to ask for some. To any girl that talk to him and buy his lunch, just so you know your little sister got the cooties from him. You wear your big brother clothes and don't you

0: All right. Oh, that is one that we had to do it. We just had to do it. I mean, we cannot take sides on this one. Yeah. We love both artists.
1: Yes, we do. No fighting
0: here. No fighting here. No fighting whatsoever. All right. All right, 101.7 Kids FM. We are playing today. It's Family Face-Off, a special Brainiac edition, which we do every Fridays, where we get to play with the family. And today, in honor of International Day for Families, we are doing things about your family. So go ahead and give us a call. So far, the Briggs have taken the lead.
1: Wait, 41 points.
0: 41 points. And you know, the first round wasn't so great, right?
1: Yeah, it's just
0: But then
1: 10.
0: They aced it.
1: Yes, they did.
0: With the second 15, and third
1: 16.
0: Round. All right. So who's our next shiny family?
1: Brian, shiny morning.
2: Bright and shiny morning.
0: Bright and shiny morning. What's your shiny name?
2: Ivana.
0: Ivana.
1: Hey, Ivana. Bright and shiny morning.
0: Ivana.
1: Who are you playing with?
0: Let's play.
2: I'm playing with my family.
0: Okay, the whole family there. What's your family name?
2: Obo.
0: The Obos in the house. Are you ready?
2: Yes, let's play.
0: But I can only hear you though. I need to hear the whole family.
3: Mm-hmm. Yes, let's play.
0: Okay, now we're talking.
1: Yeah, I'm here.
0: All right. You have 3 rounds, 10 seconds each, okay?
2: Okay.
0: So, your first round, you are to name as many items in the bedroom. As many items in the bedroom. Your time starts now.
2: The bed. Bed, wardrobe, clothes, shoe,
3: laundry bag,
2: washing machine.
0: Okay, in the bedroom you have a washing machine. Wow, that's amazing. Anyway, you got 9 points.
1: 9 is a good start. The third highest start so far. So yeah, 9 is good.
0: All right, so
1: round two.
0: Round two, you are to mention as many meals that you cook in your home. As many meals that you cook in your home. Your time starts now. Okay, I didn't get the second one, the last one, because your line is breaking. Could you say the last thing again?
1: Coconut rice.
0: Coconut rice? No, after coconut rice, they said something else. Okay, I guess they didn't.
1: Macaroni.
0: All right, I have macaroni.
1: I heard that already. Yeah. Okay, good.
0: So, all right, so after round two.
1: 10 seconds.
0: 10 seconds, you got 7 points.
1: 7 points.
0: There were some repetitions in there, I heard. All right, I had to eliminate the repetitions. Okay, so round three.
1: Final round.
0: I'm sure you know this one. Let's see how fast you can go. You are to name as many family members you know as possible. Your time starts now.
2: My grandma, my mom, Uncle Richard, Uncle Forever, and Cynthia.
1: All right.
0: Your time is up. You see, now I started hearing all the voices in there.
1: Yeah. Who's the tiny voice person there? What's your shiny name?
2: Hello,
1: Zeno. Oh, Zeno. Good.
0: Zeno. All right. So after that round, round three, you got 12 points.
1: 12 points.
0: So 12 points. That was good. You know, I love how everybody scores more points in the third round.
1: Yeah. Know your family.
0: Know your family.
1: Trick. Yes. That's the trick.
0: All right. So
1: the oboes after three rounds. First round 9, second round 7, and the final round 12. Y'all got 28 points.
0: 28 points. All right.
1: Currently, family number 3 on the leader's board.
0: Okay.
1: Nice. Well done,
0: top oboes. Top three. That's nice. Amazing. All right. Thank you. We'll see if we can do one last round. Right after. Oh, we should go on?
1: Yeah, we can go on.
0: We
1: could do this one.
0: All right, so let's do it then.
1: Hey, Brett. Oh, no. Where did you go?
0: Come back.
1: In case you're calling the 090 number directly, yeah, we're not handling that now. So try on WhatsApp or call the 020 line. Okay, thank you. Hey, Brian, shiny morning. Bright and shiny morning. Who's the shiny star?
4: It's Trisha.
1: It's Trisha?
4: Yes, Chris's sister.
0: Who's sister?
1: Oh, Chris's sister. Chris and Roland. Oh, oh nice. Hi, Trisha.
0: Yes, hi, Trisha. So the whole family's there?
4: Yes, the whole family's here.
1: All right, what's your family name?
4: Ajayi.
1: Ajayi family. Nice. Okay. Well, you know the game. We have 3 rounds, 10 seconds each. Let's see how well you can do together.
0: All right. Are you ready?
4: I'm ready. Let's play.
0: Okay. So you are to name your first round. You are to name as many things you can find outside your house. I'm talking outside. When you open your door and you step outside. Things you can find outside your house. Your time starts now.
4: My neighbors, the cars, the gates, the generators, chair, trees, flowers, shoes, slippers, foot mats, staircase, neighbor's fence.
0: Okay.
4: Football.
0: Oh, wow.
1: That was good. That was really good.
0: Amazing. I love the way your brain works.
1: Amen.
0: You know, because I thought it was going to be tricky, but you know everything outside. That's so amazing. After the first round, you got 13 points.
1: 13 points.
0: Starting very, very strong there.
1: That is the highest point for the first round ever
0: so
1: today.
0: Okay.
1: Wow. 13.
0: Okay.
1: Good start. Great start. Not good. Great start.
0: All right.
1: Ready for round 2?
0: Round 2. You are to name as many household items in your house.
1: Okay.
0: Household items in your house. Okay. Your time starts now.
4: Freeze washing machine. Spoon, fork, knife, dishwasher, soap, water, pot, gas cooker, salt, pepper, Maggi, onions.
0: Okay.
4: Rice.
0: Okay. All right.
1: Just when you were about to get into the groove, right?
0: I know. 1 second to name 3 items.
1: Wow.
0: Oh my goodness.
1: Wow.
0: All right.
1: It just rolled off the tongue, eh?
0: Yeah. My goodness. Okay, after round 2, you got 15 points.
1: 15 points? It keeps getting better.
0: Wow.
1: This is going to be hard to calculate. I'm probably going to use all my fingers and toenails to calculate this.
0: Wow. All right, round 3.
1: Final round. I'm sure you know what's coming. Eh?
0: Exactly. You are to name as many family members, as many people in your family. Your time starts now.
4: Grandma, grandpa, grand-aunt, mommy, daddy, sister, brother, uncle, auntie, great-grandfather, brother, brother, Tosin, sister, Tony, brother, Victory.
0: Okay, your time is up.
1: Hey, let's confirm. You have a great grandfather still alive?
4: Yes.
0: Wow.
1: Whoa, that's amazing.
0: Wow.
1: That's That's amazing. Where is he? Is he here in the city or somewhere else?
4: No, it's
1: in the kitchen.
0: Oh,
1: nice.
0: Wow.
1: Okay.
0: That's amazing.
1: That's lovely. Really lovely.
0: Oh, my goodness. Oh, shout out to him. Shout out to him. All right. So after round three, you got 15 points.
1: Another 15. Whoa.
0: Yes.
1: Now the moment you have been waiting for it. Time to tally your points.
0: Okay, drum rolls, please.
1: Drum rolls, please.
0: Wow.
4: Wow.
0: I'm still calculating.
1: Well, yo, got 43 points.
0: 43 points.
1: And they have taken the lead.
0: Wow. The Ajayi family, you just snatched it away.
1: You have nicked it away from the Briggs family with just 2 points, guys. Just two
0: Amazing.
1: Points.
0: Amazing.
1: Well done.
0: Well done.
1: Okay, keep listening. Might be all. Just keep listening.
0: Yeah, keep listening to see if you win.
1: Have a bright and shiny day.
0: The Briggs family said, no, they shouldn't say grandma or grandpa. They call them grandma or grandpa.
1: Exactly. Sometimes. And the funny thing is, sometimes we don't really know their names, eh?
0: True.
1: Especially when they're very old. Like, yeah,
0: which
1: just
0: is,
1: grandma.
0: Which is why just I want grandma. People to call me by my name
1: right?
0: until
1: but
0: I'm
1: they
0: 100
1: remember.
0: Years old. Because we lose our name when we get
1: do.
0: Older.
1: If it wasn't because of maybe the burial ceremony of my grandmother, I probably wouldn't remember.
0: I wouldn't know her name.
1: Yeah, I wouldn't. I wouldn't.
0: So, mommy's a superstar. Mommies and daddies, uncles and aunties, you guys are superstars. Because, remember, you have a name. We all have a name. I want to be known by my name. Okay. Having said that, let's play one song. And we will be back to see if we can take one last round or crown our winner. Okay, so what are we playing? Dove Cameron and Sophia Carson.
1: Better together.
0: You ready? Yes, that's what the family is all about.
1: That's right.
0: And that's what Kids FM is all about. It's all about family right here on your Family Fun Radio.

0: Yeah, that's the script there with Hall of Fame right here on 101.7 Kids FM. All right. Did we do one last round?
1: One final round.
0: Okay, let's see if you can beat the Ajayis to it. Who's it gonna be?
1: Could it be you? Hey, Brian Shiny Morning to you.
0: Bright and shiny morning.
1: Is that a day dial?
2: Yes.
1: Yeah, it is. Hi, man. Welcome, welcome, welcome. What's your family name? The network. We can barely hear you.
0: The Adinkas.
1: Good.
0: All right, the Adinkas. Welcome, welcome, welcome to the show. Are you ready? All right, you have 10 seconds each round to mention as many things as I say you should.
1: Okay? Anybody can contribute as well.
0: Yeah,
1: so
0: anybody can contribute.
1: I don't want to just hear Adidayo's voice.
0: All right, Adidayo. First round. The Adeikas, you need to mention as many things that you do on the weekend. As many things you do during the weekend, Saturday and Sunday. In fact, Friday, Saturday and Sunday. What are some of the things that you do in your family? Your time starts now.
2: Gaming, cooking, playing, eating, sleeping, swimming, running around, riding.
0: Okay, all right.
1: Somebody's voice sounds a bit muffled. Yeah, you have to come closer to the phone.
0: Eating, maybe there's food in the mouth. Eating. So after the first round, you got 11 points.
1: Oh, a strong start.
3: 11 points.
0: Off to a good start.
3: Nice.
0: Off to a good start.
1: All right,
0: okay,
1: that's a good one.
0: All right. You are to mention as many things that you can find in your bathroom. Bathroom or toilet. As many things you can find in your bathroom or toilet. Your time starts now.
2: Flood, soap, shower, bucket, WC, sink, tiles, wall, lights, bathtub, rug, mat.
0: All right. Your time's up.
2: Toothbrush.
1: It's okay.
2: Up.
1: Your time is up. Lois.
0: All right.
1: Still going.
0: You got, after the second round, during the second round, you got 13 points.
1: 13? Progression. Nice.
0: 13 points.
1: Okay.
0: Right.
1: We're going strong.
0: The last round. You know what it is? Mention as many family members as you possibly can. Your time starts now.
2: Mommy, Daddy, Deji, Adeife, Adedayo, Nifemi, Fikayo, Royce, Daniel, Dotu, Ashake, Janet, Auntie Damola, Kemi, Ruth, Blessing, Linda.
0: Your time is up. You have a Ashake in your family.
1: You have, whoa. Come on.
0: Yeah.
1: It's not the one you think. Superstar ISO.
0: Oh,
1: maybe
0: my God. I want to see Ashake. Who's Ashake? Okay, all right.
1: All right, good.
0: After the last round, you scored 17 points.
1: Whoa! 17? My goodness.
0: 17 names, and some of them were long, but they were able to get it in, you know? Amazing. All right.
1: Good, good.
0: Okay, so after the three rounds, how many? We're giving Agent Echo some maths to do.
1: So after the three rounds, so that's 11, 13, and 17. Yo, God, where is my drum? Forty-one points.
0: Wow. 41 points.
1: 41 points.
0: So you have, we have 143, 241. Amazing.
1: Yeah. The leaders board, top three. Did I miss the Ajayis, right? At 43. The Briggs 41 and the Adenika 41.
0: All right. No, that's not top three. That's top two.
1: Top three.
0: That's top two.
1: The Ajayis.
0: We have two people with same points.
1: Oh yeah, right. Sorry. So top three. one final one that I'm missing, and that is the Ogundayo's week. 37 okay. points. Yeah, that's right.
0: Alright, so we have to say congratulations to the Ajayis. And to everyone who played as well, you guys are amazing.
1: That's a very close race. Thank you so much, the Dating Cast. You all are amazing.
0: Amazing, amazing, amazing.
1: Have a bright and shiny day, guys.
0: Have a bright and shiny day. All right, so our family of the week is the Ajayis. The Ajayi family. So send us a hi so you can come down here, you know, meet with Flower Girl Lily and just enjoy yourself, okay? I think we played too much. And we're going to play even more on the 27th of May, Children's Day. So come down here and party with us, okay? It will be a great, great time. We will have such an amazing time here. All you have to do is just come down here. It's totally free to enter. You know, you might have a couple of bucks in your pocket to buy some food and drinks and stuff, but you have free fun with us, with the Kids FM crew. And if you are a vendor and want to be part of this amazing event, an amazing day, all you have to do...
1: It's a particular number.
0: Exactly.
1: That number. Where are you? I kept it somewhere. Found it too.
0: 0809-993-0149. So that's 0809-993-0149. All right. You could, you know, come do some business with us. All right. So call that number if you want. Now we have to eat something. Really, really nice. So, Agent Echo, what would you like to eat?
1: Anything nice would do.
0: Anything nice would
1: do. Anything nice will do.
0: Anything at all.
1: Anything nice. And edible will do, superstar. So.
0: Okay. Okay. If you said so. If you say so. We have Wanda Mira in the building. Wanda Mira is going to give us something to eat. Should we delve right in?
1: I think we might as well just do so.
0: Yeah, I think we should. Let's delve right in. Hello, Wanda Mira.
3: Hi.
0: Hi. What's cooking this morning?
3: Okay, today's something. We're keeping it healthy and we're eating sandwich.
0: Why?
3: Mm-hmm. So it's toasted bread and stuffings inside.
0: I mean, it's nice, you know, but I just thought I was going to eat something heavy and walk with my two.
1: You want to eat advice? Just say you want to eat fufu or something. Superstar, so.
0: And walk like a kangaroo back home. Okay, go ahead then. What's going to be in this sandwich?
3: Okay, so for our sandwich, we'll be having eggs, tomatoes, cucumbers, lettuce, cheese, butter, black pepper, and salt. So for cooking, we have our bread being toasted ready. Then for the eggs, we make it scrambled. We don't want it all thick in our bread, you know. So tomatoes being chopped, cucumbers also chopped. I like my cucumbers coming last because of that crunchy feeling.
0: Okay.
3: Then lettuce, cheese goes in, butter, and black. It mustn't necessarily be black pepper. You can have red pepper or any kind of pepper you have at home would do. So just stuff that right into your bread and you have a nice sandwich.
0: Nice. Okay. All right. What's the perfect drink for it? I would have some tea because I have been feeling very cold lately. So tea for me, juice for...
1: No, tea for me too. No. Don't be that way, superstar. So
0: I will.
1: There's nothing wrong with I will, but no, not for me. With sandwich, who does that?
0: you have to be healthy.
1: Yeah, but not with sandwich. And I go, what kind of combo is that? No way.
0: All right. Anyway, thank you very much, Wonder Mirror. We're heading to the cinemas. Coming up next, stay right here. 101.7.
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0: you know,
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0: 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Okay, I'm Superstar ISO.
1: I'm Major Echo. Sorry, I'm looking at the video.
0: You're looking at Desmond Elliott crying.
1: Yeah. Acting a scene in, you know.
0: Yeah.
1: The hell is happening,
0: ladies? Oh, we're hearing that he might have been whispered from the top to stop.
1: Oh, wow.
0: Anyway, we'll leave that for you guys on the news. Okay, so where are we heading
1: right now? To the cinema, of course. And we're going to see something that is suitable for the whole family.
0: Oh.
1: Yeah.
0: I love that.
1: This one, it's an adventure. Mm. Not just any adventure. It's an underwater adventure. Remember, who was that? Baby Monster? Mm-hmm. With Drip? Yeah, lots of that happening in this movie.
0: Ooh.
1: So, get ready. I guess we can mention the title now, can we?
0: Okay.
1: Yeah. Aquaman. We're seeing Aquaman today, but not just...
0: Yay!
1: Not just any Aquaman. We're seeing Aquaman, The Lost Kingdom today.
0: Oh, yes.
1: Yeah. So this movie was released 3 years ago. And it's still fascinating, still captivates, still very exciting.
0: Mm-hmm.
1: So we'll run through the story, take a listen at the trailer, and yeah, and we'll ask a few questions as well. All right, so stay here if you've seen the movie. Well, joining if you haven't, we'll pay attention. Stay here, it's 101.7 Kids FM.
0: All righty, what should we play? Should we play something about water? Under the sea. You know, I love that.
1: We're swimming. We're swimming.
0: Okay, fine. Not under the sea. Okay, fine. Let's swim then.
1: All right.
0: Yeah, like aqua.

0: 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Let's play.
1: Let's play. All right, let's watch as well and enjoy ourselves. And it's Aquaman.
2: Yeah, Aquaman and the Lost Kingdom. Let's get into it. So in this movie, it's just basically an exciting underwater adventure. Aquaman is now the king of the Atlantis and also a father. Now, he tries to balance taking care of his family and protecting both the ocean and the world. Now, a powerful villain, very, very vengeful, by the way, wants revenge on Aquaman and discovers a magical black trident that gives him dangerous powers. To stop him, Aquaman must work together with his half-brother, Orm, even though they were enemies before. Now together, they travel through mysterious underwater kingdoms, battle sea creatures, and learn to trust each other and to save Atlantis and the world. Some of the main characters in the movie, Aquaman and the Lost Kingdom, is Aquaman, of course, and the brave king of Atlantis. Then there is Black Manta, the main villain seeking revenge. There is Orm, and that is Aquaman's brother who becomes an unexpected helper. There's also Mera. Mera is Aquaman's wife and queen of Atlantis. There's Atlanta. Guess who that is? Aquaman's wise mother. And Arthur Jr., who is Aquaman's baby son. Yes, yes, yes. Let's get into the trailer now to take a listen to how this movie went on.
1: Okay.
3: With no home. But now, I'm a husband and a father. And I wouldn't have it any other way.
4: I don't know how you did it, Pops.
5: My job was a little less stressful than yours.
3: Oh yeah, I finally got a job. I'm the king of Atlantis. There's half a billion people from every known species in the sea call this place home. But that doesn't mean they all like me.
4: I'm gonna kill Aquaman and destroy everything he holds dear. I'm gonna murder his family.

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0: If all the alphabets could give advice, B might say, be bold, be bright, and binge watch movies.
1: No judgment.

0: we got London on the train,
1: 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Yeah, they trying to treat me like, and I don't wanna be like that, I don't wanna be that way. Yeah, a woman to me so amazing. Yeah, the most beautiful.

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0: 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Let's have fun!
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5: Yeah! Who's ready to party? Yes, it's a Friday, and I mean, this is like the best time to like remind you, let you know, in case you've not heard it before, that we have a party coming up on the 27th of May. That's Children's Day. You already heard everything you needed to hear, but I'm going to include this one. We also have a pageantry happening, and this is how you're going to be a part of it. So, mommies and daddies, aunties and uncles, prepare your shiny, brighty, sweet, yummy baby girl, baby boy. All right, the Gen Z buddies and the Gen Z bubbles. All right, you should also get ready for this one. Everyone should be a part of it. We're not to give many people shout, but yeah, first come, first serve basis. That's how we're working for that one. Okay, so this is all you have to do. Just ensure you have a very, very well prepared, crafted attire, cultural attire, so that you can come and represent your village. Okay, it's not, that is not come out right. Come and represent your culture. But it's not a bad thing to represent your village, right? Yeah, if you're proud of where you came from, then you should get yourself ready for that pageantry. And then you're also going to have another outfit, okay? That's very shiny, something that represents a garden, because our party is happening in a garden. So this is more like represent your culture and then represent a garden. Come and show us how it's done. How it's done, done, done. All right. So get yourself ready for that one. And all you have to do is send us a message on WhatsApp using the hashtag Shining Star. All right. Hashtag Shining Star. And send a message on WhatsApp telling us, I'm interested in the pageantry. And then your name. Okay. I'm interested in the pageantry. Connie the Air Lady. Hashtag Shining Star. That's it. Send it to 0904-956-5728. Send us a WhatsApp message, okay? Thank you very much. Oh, yeah, you're welcome now. It's the Break Time Show. In case you didn't know, it is actually the Break Time Show. 9:24 on the clock. I'm Connie the Air Lady, and yes, great to have you right here. What are we doing today? Oh, well, we're going to be looking at things that kids should not be doing in school, but they eventually do. Things that students should not do in school, but they eventually do, like fighting, examination malpractice, eating another person's food, and all whatnots that you do. Having a boyfriend and a girlfriend. So we'll be discussing that in a jiffy. Send me a message and let me know, what are those things that your parents have told you never to do in school, but you do it anyway? Oh, there's a message. Take a listen.
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5: FM. Yeah, okay. I'll go. All right, so who's happy? I'm happy. It's Friday. Something about Fridays and how they really make me happy. Yeah? Friday is a very, very jolly day. It's a very happy day. It's the day before Saturday. It's like the beginning of the weekend. You know, when you're at the entrance of a building, it's like, that's what Friday is like for the weekend. So some people will say, happy weekend. Have a lovely weekend. Have a great weekend on a Friday because... yeah, Friday is the entrance into the weekend. So, happy weekend. But thank God it's Friday! Alright now, so let's get into this. It's PTA and we are discussing things that students should not do in school. What students should not do in school. Alright, and I've got a couple of questions I'm asking. What is like that one thing students should never do in school, but some still do, right? What is that one thing that you know that students are not supposed to do in school? But yeah, of course, never say never. They will definitely do it. Or you have seen some students actually do and you're like, what? Or even as a student, you know you did it. You know that these things are not supposed to be done. And for parents, especially you, I want you to really talk to me this morning. What is like the one thing you always warn your kids never to do in school? Something you have clearly stated. You don't want to hear, you don't want to see, you don't want to sniff, you don't want to imagine, you don't want to ever hear that they did in school. Is it examination malpractice? Is it fighting in school? Is it stealing? Is it being disrespectful? Is it bullying? Is it gossiping? Is it eating somebody else's lunch? Is it lying? Or is it sneaking stuff from home to school? What is that thing? Or maybe getting into a relationship. Mm-hmm. I know a lot of parents are like in the WhatsApp group where they're telling their children, boy, let me not hear. Like, let me not hear that you have a boyfriend. Let me not hear that you have a girlfriend. So what is that thing? All right. So let's talk now. 0201-226-3352 or you can also call 0201-226-3353, or better still, send a message to 0904-956-5728. You can also call that number. That's the 0904-956-5728. So we're talking about things that we shouldn't do in school, but students always find a way to actually do it. Yeah, I know you're issuing all the warnings and all the whatnots, but kids are gonna be kids, yeah? Mm-hmm. Boys will be boys and girls will be girls. And the crazy thing is that sometimes some of these things we do, or students actually do, get them into real trouble. Sometimes they get away with it. At other times, they see a lot of trouble. That's what they get into. And it's as if their parents did not talk in the first place. Hi, good morning. What's your name?
6: My name is Destiny. I'm calling from
5: South Africa. Hey, Destiny! Welcome, Destiny! All right, Destiny, talk to me. Is there something your parents have ever warned you not to do in school, but you know, you've done it?
6: My mom always tells me that to fall in love with me because she doesn't have any boyfriend. I think that since my friends are falling in love, so me, can I not do it?
5: Oh.
6: Because my friends are like heartbreak when my mom always tell me that do not go to school to make boyfriend, just go to school to live. And I see my need having boyfriend, and I'll be like, yeah, why would I not have my own?
5: So you're just imagining and thinking to yourself, so you don't have a boyfriend yet? Huh. So what class are you in, though?
6: I'm going to school. I'm soon going back to university.
5: Okay. That's like one step into the area where the whole boyfriend and girlfriend thing actually thrives. But thank you so much for sharing. All right. Have a nice day, Destiny. I love this one. She says, my mommy says I should not have a boyfriend. I should not go and fall in love in school. But then I've got classmates who are in love with somebody. Am I a spoon? Hello?
1: Hello.
5: Ibrahim, good morning.
1: Hello, good morning.
5: Welcome. Good morning. How are you doing this morning?
1: I'm doing fine, and you?
5: Oh, I'm so excited.

0: okay. Take a chill pill, bro. I hope you have calmed down.
1: Yes, I have.
0: Praise the Lord. That's what I want to hear. Thank you so much for calling, Ibrahim. Thank you.
1: Thank you.
0: All right. Have a nice day. Okay. So we're still talking about things that students should not do in school, but they actually do. Yeah, they do it. What is that one thing students should never do in school, but some still do? All right. So for you students, be honest now. Tell me, what have you done in school before that? Number one, if your parents heard about it or heard the full story, the response would have been different. Or something you did that actually got your parents coming over to school. All right. What is that thing? Let me know. If you've ever been in that kind of situation, talk to me. And for the parents, you're telling me, what is the one thing you have warned your children never to do in school? Hello. Hello, good morning. Hi.
2: Hello.
0: Hello. Oh my God, your line is
2: good
0: breaking.
2: Morning.
0: Good morning. What's your name?
2: It's Emmanuel.
0: Hi, Emmanuel. Where are you calling from?
2: I'm calling from my tree.
0: Oh, that's good. So, is it raining over there?
2: No.
0: Oh, okay. It's drizzling around here a little bit. Okay, Emmanuel, so talk to me. Have you ever done something in school before that your parents had to come over to school because of, or maybe they didn't come over, but if they had heard? Ah, we see.
2: Yes.
0: Okay.
2: No.
0: Okay, let's hear it.
2: Well, it's the time that I just made a little mistake by just taking somebody's socks. I thought it was my socks. White playing ball.
0: Remove the just, and actually tell me what happened.
2: Well, we are playing ball on the field.
0: Yeah.
2: So, at the expense that somebody swap our socks. So, I do not quite know my socks because it was the same. So, I took the person's socks as my socks. Then we started fighting.
0: Oh my God. It was so bad.
2: Yes.
0: So which of your parents had to come to school for that?
2: It was my dad.
0: Ooh, and what did he do? Is that silence from your end or a network kind of silence?
2: Emmanuel? Hello?
0: Yeah, I want to know, what did your daddy do when he came over to school? Okay. I can't hear anything anymore. Oh, he left the chat group. Okay, that's okay. That's okay. That really works. But it's cool. He's already shared with us. So he fought in school because of stockings, right? And his daddy had to come over. So how about you? What have you done before in school that maybe actually attracted your parents? Not just attracted them, but got your parents to come over to school. And definitely they didn't just come. It's usually the school that would ask for them. And then they would have to show up to come and explain or come and hear how and why their child did something like this. It's actually more like a nightmare for a lot of parents, right? It's something that parents don't want to hear. Just imagine having a daughter or even a son, especially a daughter, actually. It's usually like when it's a girl, it's like, ooh, she did what? You know, the teacher maybe searched her bag and then found a contraceptive. It's like, yeah, Jesus, you know? They want to find out if it's a boy and then they found drugs in his bag. My God. Parents just want to, they're sitting there in the principal's office and they're looking at the child. They're just wondering, God, where did I go wrong? Where did I go wrong in this life? Oh, God, have mercy. God, have mercy. Let me just leave this office today. This child will hear it. All right. So what is that thing that you've done before that got your parents coming over to school? Or maybe something that they really did not hear the full gist. But you know that if they heard the gist at all, or maybe heard the full gist, you will be in so much trouble. Tell me what that thing is. 0904-956-5728. You can send a message to that number. You can also call that number or call 0201-226-3352. 0201-226-3353. You can call any of those numbers, all right? You know, some children are like angels at home. Yeah. But they become like full-time, what are we going to call them? Tricksters in school. Some of them are like definitely different from what they are at home. Their parents can swear on their life.

0: and their future and their past and their present that their child can never, will never, has never. But the school knows that their child is not who they think their child is. Hello? Uh-oh. All right, I missed that call. Okay, remember, I'm also taking messages, so you might as well send yours in to 0904-956-5728. Send me a message, and I will read it. Hi, good morning. On your behalf, good morning. What's your name? Honey, could you say that again?
1: Good morning.
0: Good morning. What's your name? Oh, could you say your name again? I want to ring a bell, but let me have a name.
1: What you say?
0: Your name, just your name. Don't say my name is, just say your name. Oh, it is well.
1: Hello.
0: Say your name again.
1: My name is Blessing.
0: Oh, Blessing. Hear, hear, people. Blessing is calling into the Break Time Show. Thank you so much for calling, Blessing. Blessing, where are you calling from?
1: Hello?
0: Where are you calling from?
1: Hello?
0: Bleh, bleh, where are you calling from?
1: Please let me call you back. The network is bad.
0: Okay. And drink some water before you call back as well. Because your voice be sounding like you need to drink up, okay? Yeah, the weather can be tricky these days. One moment it's warm, next minute it's a bit cold, another second it's drizzling, and you might just tell yourself, hey, it's just drizzling now, there's no something. You know, enter inside. Ah, well, I'd be like waiting. Cough and kata. All about that, base. Kids, Bob Kids, stop coming right up. Take a listen.

I'm all about that bass, about that bass. I hope you're not all about that trouble, because they're there singing no trouble. But some kids, they are all full of trouble. Trouble in school, especially. And at home, they're so cool. You know, when we were younger, I and my immediate elder sister, we were like this. Sometimes we were like cat and dog. Okay, not sometimes. A lot of times. See, it's not like we used to disturb everybody. It's just that sometimes we just like to fight. Not like very, very bad kind of fighting. Anyway, what I'm just trying to say is, so back then, because of the way I and my sister were about, you know, with each other, so we would bicker, but if anybody tried to come between us, we would use it to settle. Like, we don't care who you are. Yeah? We respected my mom so much, it was almost like we had this reverence for her. But even at that, my mom could not come to settle us. Like, you can't settle us. If you enter, forget it. You will carry. So back then, my mom's warning to us would be, don't fight in school. You know why? Because she knows, and she knew, that if you came for my sister, me, I used to lose my home training. Like, you can't insult my sister where I am. Just insult her and make sure I don't hear it. Because if I hear it, forget it. No matter who you are, you will collect from me. And we actually did fight twice in school. My mom did not hear about it because it was properly handled. First in junior secondary school, some junior student was trying to insult my sister. She was like the food sharer, food prefect in the hostel back then. She was sharing food, and this junior student that was new, I don't know what her problem was. She didn't really understand how food sharing was done, and she was feeling like impatient, and then she tried to get involved and everything. And the next thing, she touched my sister, and come on now, you don't do that where I am. You get, and that's how we had that, you know, that thing. It wasn't so bad. Our matron came and she punished her. Like, she had to serve punishment for a while, not just one day, not just then, but for a while. Okay. And later on, she joined the food sharing team, and that's how she even learned how to do it. Anyway, that was that. And then later on in senior secondary school, like, we were like in SS1, and then this senior in SS3 was trying to bully my sister, and I wasn't having it. Like, dude, no, she didn't do wrong. Don't pick on her. And then we had that little fight, and it was settled, and we were not guilty. Those are like the two different times we ever

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1: Let's play. And yeah, let's have some fun as well. 10:11 on the clock. Alright, so it's now time for us to glow up. Who's ready to glow up? Welcome. It's Glow Up Central right now. I'm Connie, the LAD, and today on Glow Up Central, we're going to be talking about something that I'm pretty sure that a lot of people are like victims. By victims, you're going to understand what I mean, okay? You know how something is trending and you just want to do it because it's trending? Even when it's not looking like it's very suited for you, but because it's trending, you just go for it. Yeah. And sometimes as well, it's not just because something is trending, it's because of the price tag. It's not about the money. Okay, it's about the price tag. Maybe you got something quite expensive. You know, you spent a, like, based on who you be, you know that the money you spent to get this thing, it's something. Or maybe someone actually gifted you that stuff and you know that it's quite expensive. You got it from not just anyhow kind of person. But you know that normally if now you get the money, you know people that can't see for yourself. But then you just pretend to like it or you just go with the flow because it's expensive. Or on the other hand, there are also people who pretend to really like something. Why? Because they got it at a very, very cheaper rate. So because it was not, they didn't break the bank.

They're like, eh, it's my own. I bought it. I'm going to use it. Okay, so I'm just going to give you examples, right? So I'm going to start with the ladies. Hi, ladies. Hello, ladies. Pretty, pretty ladies. So let's talk about those lashes that we like to wear. Mm-hmm. Hello. Did someone hear me? Yeah, them lashes. Sometimes I see some ladies with those lashes on and I'm like, babe. Okay, I've never said it to anybody. Okay, I think I've said it to one person. I swear, one person. It does not fit you. And the response I usually get is, do you know how much I paid to do these lashes? I'll carry it though. Do you know how long it took for them to put these lashes? I'm going to carry it though. I'm like, it does not fit you. It's not fine. It's too plenty. It's covering your eyes. I can't even see your eyes. But yeah, because you've spent some good amount of money putting on those lashes, you're like, eh, it's fine. I like it like that. Even when you know, deep inside you, this thing, is like, it's not fitting me. But hey, lashes are trending. And you also did it like, maybe it was expensive. Or you got it at a really good budget. You know, you got it at a really good price. It was not that expensive. But because it's trending, and now you finally done lashes, and somebody's trying to tell you that it's not fine. Omo, it's fine, though, because you spent money. Or you've done it, something that everybody has been doing, and now you have the time to do your own. So yeah. So I'm not going to remove it. And sometimes it could be a hairstyle. Hi, ladies, as well. Hello. Sometimes it's a hairstyle. You've made that hairstyle and you sure don't like it, but because it costs a lot of money to actually get done, so you just tell yourself, fine, it's okay, it's good. Just wear the makeup, wear the big earrings and cover it up and just tell yourself, I'm looking fine. Amen. Okay, so what are those things? Have you, ever had to pretend to like something because of the price tag or because it's trending? You know that maybe it did not fit you, or on your own, it's not your thing. You just wouldn't go for it. But because it's trending and you're maybe with some people who like it, you pretend to like it as well. Yeah, it's the same way I pretend to like lashes. But I don't. Like, truthfully, I don't like those extra lashes on. I don't know. I really find it hard seeing the beauty when I see a lady wearing lashes. I'm like, your eyes are red. Those things are too much. Yeah, I'm a makeup person. Like, I love to wear the makeup, but I just don't like the lashes. That's just the only thing. Is there something else? I think there are so many other things. But yeah, maybe I pretend to like it when I'm around ladies because I know they like it and because it's trending. Okay? So that's one thing. I've also, can I think of something else now? Yeah, there are actually, yeah, maybe an outfit at some point, or even a handbag, because of maybe the price. You don't buy them, you say you don't buy them. So just tell yourself, I'm going to carry it like that. Or even shoes. I remember I got these shoes some time ago. They were really nice, but the shoes really hurt. Yeah, they were... It was supposed to be final, but I had to pretend to be cool with it because I spent my money to buy those shoes. It did not hurt when I was checking the shoes out right there in the shop where I got the shoes from. But by the time I was ready to wear it to work the next day, actually, it was showing me shaky. But I couldn't take it back. And why do you want to complain? You've already bought it with your money. So yeah, it's fine. All right. So if you've ever been in that kind of situation, I want to know what it is. Maybe because it was expensive, right? And ladies do that a lot as well. You know, someone dresses up and you know what they're wearing does not fit them. But because the outfit itself is expensive, you go, oh my God, girl, you're looking hot. You know she's not looking hot. Respect yourself. Even I see men do that as well. I see guys do the same thing. You see someone wearing this outfit, and you just know that the color combination is not combining. But because you know that individually, maybe the shirt and the trousers are quite expensive or they are trending, yeah, you just go with the flow. These days, guys are wearing crop tops and those really baggy trousers that are really
really slim on the waist side and then baggy all the way down. It looks weird in my eyes though. But hey, we all pretend we like it. I'm part of those who actually pretend to like that stuff, even though I don't like it. All right. So what is that particular thing? Especially, yeah, it has to do with fashion though. Okay. Because it's glow up central. So we're talking about this. Either the sunglasses as well. Maybe those really tiny sunglasses. Or the very big ones. Or uncomfortable heels. Ah, ladies, it's like we're plenty on this particular list that I have here. Uncomfortable heels. You're wearing those shoes. You pretend to like it. You are at this event. You can barely get up and actually move around. But it's expensive. It's beautiful. And there you are. Some people say fashion is pain. Maybe fashion is just expensive confusion as well. I remember I saw a video some years ago, Adesua, that's Banky W's wife. She had this outfit on and then she wore sandals, heels. And she asked people, she wore the heely sandals and she wore flats, slippers or something, or sandals as well. And then she asked people to choose which one should she go for. And a lot of people were choosing that she should go for the heels. And she was like, these heels are killing me. I'd rather go for these comfortable shoes because I can move around. I can actually feel myself. But if I'm on these heels, it's just for the glam. You know, you're looking like, girl, you are the thing. But you know you're not the thing. Like, the shoe is the thing. It's biting you. All right, so send me those messages and let me know. I want to know maybe an expensive thing that you bought and you actually regretted it. Or if you've ever forced yourself to like something because it was expensive or because it is trending, let me hear from you again. And then you can also let me know, what fashion trend do you think that people are pretending to enjoy or pretending to like? Me, I've told you the ones I think some people are pretending to like. I also pretend to like it sometimes. The lashes and the baggy jeans or the baggy trousers. All right, let's do this. I'll be back. But hey, send me those messages to 0904-956-5728. Uncover. Zara Larson coming right up. 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

0: Legendary Suni, My Flame, that's the song. 10:32 right now. And it's Glow Up Central. I'm Connie, the LAD. Welcome aboard. All right, so we're still talking about, you know, things we pretend to like because of the price tag and because it's trendy. So have you ever bought something expensive and you instantly regretted it after you've made the payment or after you left the shop or after you got the item, for those of you who like to buy online? Has that ever happened to you? A friend was sharing with me yesterday how she actually stopped buying things online. She said after, and she spent a lot of money buying those clothes, only for the clothes to arrive and they were all so substandard. She was like, no, this is not the quantity I paid for. I paid so much. And this is what I got. She said she didn't even have time to come and start complaining so that they can do all of that refund or return. She was like, you know what? If I'm not seeing it, I'm not buying it again. So what did she do with those clothes? She said, ah, that what? It's my money, oh. I beg, I want my clothes. Oh, my word. So have you ever forced yourself to like something because it was expensive or because it is trending? Is there a fashion trend that you think people are pretending to enjoy or people are pretending to like? Or maybe you are even the person who's pretending to like it, but you know you don't like it. But because maybe a family member likes it and it's also something that's trendy, you're like, okay, fine, it's good. But left for you, you will not go for that thing. Yeah? All right, let's hear from you though. 0201-226-3352. 0201-226-3353. You can also send a message to 0904-956-5728. 0904-956-5728. You can even call the same number, right? That 0904-956-5728. You don't only have to send a message to that number. You can also call it and I will take your calls as they come in. All right. So it's Glow Up Central and we are discussing. So join the conversation and keep those calls coming. Send me your messages as well. I would love to hear from you. This one is from Blessing. Hi, good morning. My name is Blessing. It is my shoe. I bought 20,000 naira. When I bought it, it was what? It was my size. But when I wore it to my auntie's wedding, it was so tight. Oh, your message is did I just reject your call? I'm so sorry. Apologies, please. Call me back. That was a mistake. Totally a mistake. My name is Destiny. I dislike glasses and waistband. I like clothes and shoes, bag and hairs. Okay. That's from Destiny. Okay, Destiny, I see your message right there. Thank you very much. Okay, let's see. Blessing's message, I think her message is complete now. Okay, so Blessing said she wore the pair of shoes to her auntie's. It's still incomplete. Okay, I hope it's complete so I can read everything. All right. So if you've ever worn something uncomfortable just because it looked expensive, or because you spent your money to buy it, or because it was a gift from someone you loved, something you really, really appreciated, but you know that you are not comfortable. But you shall wear it. If you've ever put yourself in that kind of situation, please let me know. I would love to hear from you. It's Glow Up Central. Hello? Hello? Oh, that happened. All right, please do well to call back. Thank you very much. 0201-226-3352. 0201-226-3353. So we're just looking at some of those things that we pretend to like. Sometimes your pretense is as a result of trend, yeah? And because of people that you're surrounded with. If you've got aunties, you've got older siblings, you know, even men who like a particular thing, but you know you don't like it, you pretend to like it because, yeah, that thing is very expensive or it's something that is in the trends and these people like it. So you just pretend to, you know, also like it. Fine, let me know. Okay. Hello. Or maybe it's something your spouse likes, but you feel like it does not fit him or it does not fit her. But you just pretend that it's okay. Because the peace in your home is better than you being what? Right or wrong? Exactly. Hello. Oh, that also happened. All right, you can call back as well. Thank you. Hello? Good morning. Hello? Hello? Oh, can you hear me? Good morning, can you say something? Or are you trying to talk and I can't hear you? Good morning. Good morning. Uh-oh. Don't worry, the network is fine. I know it's mostly cloudy today. And of course, it's already the rainy season. The rains are here, believe it or not. And just has a way of messing with network sometimes. But you just keep calling, okay? Good morning. Wow. This one is saying processing. For how many hours? Okay. I'm having to deal with this. I'm seeing your messages, though. I think I'm going to have to opt for the messages. Good morning. What's your name?
1: My name is Marvelous.
0: Marvelous, where are you calling from?
1: Calling from Elekaya.
0: Oh, that's good. Marvelous from Elekaya. Great to have you on the show. All right, talk to me, darling. You've heard all my questions. Let's hear from you.
1: Okay,

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0: Nick Jonas right there with Home from the Ferdinand movie or something. Yes, exactly. Okay. So we're wrapping this up. Did you send me a message? Let me check my SMS portal and see if you sent me a message, all right? So Glow Up Central, it felt like, it just feels like Glow Up Central today was quite short. Like, this thing is like from 10 to 12 to 11 now. What happened? It was quite short. What happened? Okay, let's see. Excuse me. My name is Stella. My mom gave me a gown. I was to wear it to my school party. It has an opening at the back. I don't like it, but I had to wear it because my friend and also my mom. Okay, because of my friend and also my mom, but it's expensive, so I had to wear it. Okay. Okay, Stella. Hi, Connie. I remember there was a day my mom bought high heels for me, and she knows fully well that I don't like heels, but I had no choice than to accept, and the shoe was very tight on me. According to her, she says, am I not seeing my mates out there? Thanks to God, the shoe is spoiled and it can't be repaired. From Adolisa. Oh my God. I mean, she typed this part in caps, like full capital letters. She ain't playing, people. She does not like it. Mommy, don't buy her heels again. She had to pretend to like it because, yeah, mommy bought it and she spent a lot of money buying it. Good morning, it's David. Mine is a power bank I bought. The price was 20,000 and I pleaded and bought it 18,000. Yeah. Okay, that was year before last. But now, as I'm talking to you, instead of the price to be higher, it is now lower at 16,000. Okay, David. All right, thank you so much for your message. Even though we're discussing trends here, we're talking about fashion and all those stuff. But thank you very much all the same. This message, I don't know why this message just came in not complete. The message you sent about wearing a 20,000 naira shoe, you know, 20,000 naira worth of shoes to your auntie's wedding, that you said that the shoes were also very tight. Your message is not complete, darling. There's nothing I can do about it, but it's okay. It's okay. Thank you so much for those messages you sent, okay? All right. So we know the thing about fashion, right? Sometimes we just go for some things because other people like it, because it's expensive, because you got something at a very low price. You're like, yes, me too, I have my own. Even though you feel like you bought something that is substandard, but because you got it cheaper, you just pretend to really like it just because you bought it cheaper. Alright then. Well, thank you so much. We gotta go. Remember, when it comes to glowing, the real glow up is your confidence. It's not suffering in designer packaging, not suffering and smiling. If those shoes are too tight that you can't even smile well at that event, my dear, you should not wear it. If that outfit is not allowing you to breathe, please let it go. Alright, it's 11 o'clock and coming up next is Tongue Twisting. That's fun time, actually. Don't miss it for anything. I'll be back in a jiffy. I'm Connie, the air lady.
1: 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What time is it?
2: 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How's the weather?
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Christina Aguilera, right there. Beautiful. Are you beautiful? I'm beautiful. I am beautiful. Yes, we are beautiful people. Happy bunch. The joy people. Yes, that's who we are. We're so happy on the show. We're ever happy. And it is fun time on the Break Time Show. I mean, give me a break. This is that show where you actually get some break, okay? Yeah, we give you a break. A break to talk about stuff you like, talk about stuff that actually really affects your life in one way or the other, or to just be happy, okay? So we've got a game coming right up, and that's tongue twisting. That's what's happening right now. Okay, so I was watching this particular thing on YouTube the other day. It was quite a sport for me. I loved it. You know, we even had a challenge like that. We have it on Instagram. And that reminds me, if you've never checked out our page on Instagram, what are you doing? You're missing all. Like, you're missing a lot. All right? So you should do that today. Do that right now. Get on Instagram and be sure to like the page, follow the page, and engage all the posts you see right there, okay? So we are at kids.fm.ng on Instagram. You can also get on X if you are a Twitter person. You like the tweet. All right, get on X. You can also find us on X right there, kidsfmng. We have a website. If you've not visited, visit right now, www.kidsfm.ng. Quite simple, right? Right? Exactly. Okay, so what was I about to say? Oh, yeah. So I was watching that thing on YouTube. We've already had a challenge like that. We did a content, yeah, in that regard, and we posted it on Instagram, where, you know, they show you pictures of animals, pictures of maybe something that starts with that's like a three-letter word, and then you just pronounce the, you mention the word and not the picture. Like, you see the picture of a cat, you don't say the photo of a cat, you say cat. They just show you the picture of a mat, you just say mat. You know, they don't write the name there, they just show you a picture. So you see a bat, you see a cat, you see a mat, you see a rat. So you're going cat, mat, rat, cat, bat, rat, cat. Okay. Yeah, but we're not doing cat, mat, rat, bat. That's what we're doing right now. I've got something else for you. So we've got stop, we've got spot, we've got post, we've got boss, we've got post again, we've got spot, we've got stop, we've got boss. Okay. So if you're ready to play, those are the words that we will be using right now. So you're going to have to take down the words and then you call in and try it. Okay. Okay. It's pretty easy. Mommy Mitchell, stop shouting. You're screaming in my ear. Ah, what's all this? She actually typed it on WhatsApp. Yeah, but you know, this is where somebody will type something. You just know this person is shouting. Okay. So, ready or not, here we go. All right. So the first word is stop. S-T-O-P. Stop. So when you write stop, you actually put full stop. And write the next word. To make it better for you, you can write everything in capital letter. Mm-hmm. All right? So write stop. And then write spot. S-P-O-T. Spot. And then you write post. P-O-S-T. Post. And then you write boss. B-U-S, boss, beep, beep, beep, beep, kind of boss. The wheels on the bus go round and round, kind of boss. Okay, boss. All right. So what did you write again? Stop, spot, post, boss. Okay. Have you written that? Have you noted that? If you have, then the next one, still on the same line, don't move to another line. If you're typing, you're still on the same line, okay? So you're gonna write or type post. Post. P-O-S-T, post. And then full stop. Don't write full stop, oh. Just put the full stop there. Before you say I said that you should write full stop. Okay. So the next one is spot. Spot. S-P-O-T, spot. And the next is stop. Stop. And after the stop, you now write boss again. B-U-S. And after you've written boss, you write spot. S-P-O-T. Support.
spot. Spot. And then you write post. And then you write stop. Okay. I want to believe we all got it now. So I'm just going to run through them again. Stop. S-T-O-P. Spot. S-P-O-T. Post. P-O-S-T. Boss. B-U-S. Post. P-O-S-T. Spot. S-P-O-T. Stop. S-T-O-P. Boss. B-U-S. Spot. S-P-O-T. Post. P-O-S-T. And stop. S-T-O-P. Okay, so let's do it. This is what it's going to sound like. Stop. Okay. Stop, spot, post, boss, post, spot, stop, boss, spot, post, stop. I don't know who sent me. Okay. Stop, Lord have mercy. Connie, you can do better than this. I know. Okay. Stop, spot, post, boss, stop, spot, post, boss, post, spot, stop, boss, spot, post, stop. Stop, spot, post, boss, post, spot, stop, boss, spot, post, stop. Okay, I want to believe you can do that, right? You can hear this sound, right? Because that's the beat. All right, so that's like a metronome that we're going to use. Mommy Mitchell, after laughing, you're going to do your own. Send me your voice notes. This is the beat. So this is more like clapping.

Don't worry. It's very easy. It's very easy, okay? It's Mommy Mitchell that's distracting me. It's very easy. I would have gotten this thing in just one swoop. But you know what? I just need some water and I'm going to open the phone lines and you can call it. Mommy Mitchell, I'm waiting for your recording. So send me your voice note. And every other person who wants to send a voice note on WhatsApp, send it to 0904-956-5728. 0904-956-5728. Send those messages right now. Voice note. Voice note. All right, that's what you can send on that number or to that number via WhatsApp. Okay, when I open the phone lines, you're going to call in. But for now, someone is saying we don't talk anymore. We will talk when I return, okay? Charlie Puth, Selena Gomez, you're going to like this song. I like it as well. We don't talk anymore. We don't

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0: Her name is Lenka and song is titled Everything at Once. Who's ready to have everything at once? Should I give you everything at once? No, I can't. So I started off giving you just the very first chunk, yeah, for our tongue twisters. And you can start trying everything at once though, because that's the idea of this tongue twister. All right, remember, this sound you're hearing right now, that is the timing for what you're doing. So you better keep it up. Stop, spot, post, boss, post, click, blah, blah, blah. Stop, spot, post, boss, post, spot, spot, spot. Yeah. All right, so if you got it better than me, please try it out. Let's hear from you, okay? So we're doing tongue twisting, and I think we already got what we need to work with. All right, let's take a message, though.
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0: I mean, who else feels the ginger or felt the ginger from that, from our invite to you? Screaming, come and party! 27th of May. That's like Wednesday, 2 weeks time. Please don't miss it. I'm begging you. It's free. Entrance is free. So please, mommy, daddy, grandma should be there. I've been saying this thing. If you have a great grandmother and she's still alive, please bring her. If you have a great grandfather and he's still alive, please come along with them. If your grandma, your grandpa is still alive and they're easily accessible, please come with them. Tell them, grandma, we have party. You come with us. All right? Don't allow your parents to sideline your grandma and your grandpa in a family party. I mean, we are a family fun radio. So that Children's Day party is for everybody. So come with every member of your family and come glittering, come shining, come flowery. Yeah? Because our party is a Children's Day party in the garden. Who is in the garden? Everybody's in the garden. You're in the garden. I'm in the garden. Will you be in the garden? You better be in the garden. All right. Now, if you're a vendor or you are a brand. Now, for vendors, that people that want to display their goods, you want to display your wares, you want people to patronize what you're doing, what you're selling, yeah? Okay, it's pretty easy. All you have to do is call a number and they will let you know how you should go about it so that you can come along with your stuff and we will patronize you as well. We'll get every family to patronize you. All right, so all you have to do is call the number 0809 993 0149. All right, so that's the number. That number is for vendors and brands that are interested in partnering with us to be a part of this exciting event, okay? So that number again, 0809 993 0149. So get ready for it. It's going to be so exciting. with so much fun. And for you, you know you want to get your kids involved in the pageantry. It's pretty easy as well. You have to send us a message on WhatsApp to let us know so that we can note it somewhere and be sure of those who are coming to show off. Yeah? And let us know that they are the most beautiful, the most dressed, the ones with the best cultural attire ever. All right? So remember, what you're putting on, what you're going to be showcasing is your cultural attire and a garden wear. All right? So send us a message via WhatsApp. WhatsApp only. Send a WhatsApp message with the hashtag Shining Star. Shining Star. All right? And then you tell us your name and say, interested in pageantry. Okay? So Shining Star is the hashtag. Send it right now. Just make sure you do it early enough, okay? Way before the day. Send us those messages and let us know that you're interested in the pageantry. Register your child for it. Register your sibling for it. By register, I mean send a message. I'm not saying you're going to pay money. You're not paying money for this one, okay? So whatever money you're paying, perhaps you're going to buy what you will wear if you don't already have it. But if you already have it, then what are you? You're not spending money, okay? Yeah, so just get creative because you'll be showing everybody your garden attire, your garden wear. Please make it flowery, make it count, all right? Yeah, look the part. You can go online and get ideas. Just be creative because that day we will all be glowing. We'll be looking so dapper. I can't wait for the day to actually arrive. May 27th is the day and the time is 12 o'clock in the afternoon. So 12 noon, that's when we'll be kicking off that particular special Children's Day party in the garden right here in our space. We have a garden. If you've never come to our space, then you cannot tell now. You don't know. You will not know because you've never been here. So this is more like an opportunity for you to be in our space. Oh, no, not inside our studio. It's happening in our complex, okay? If you know where Cool FM is or where Nigeria Info FM is or where Wazobia FM is, that's where we are. That's where Kids FM is as well. So the Cool Wazobia Nigeria Info Kids FM complex right here in Rumo C, kilometer 16, East West Road, Rumo C. That's the M Plaza. That's where we are. So come along on the 27th of May, 12 noon. Be here, be seated, and enjoy yourself. Loads of fun. We're talking garden party games. We've been brainstorming, bringing up ideas on how to make this party like the best ever. If you've been to maybe our family fun day out, you've not been to our party now. Family Fun Day Out is like, it's a different kind of, should I call it a different kind of brand? This one is super special because we've not done something like this before, okay? So we're bringing something different for you this time around. So please don't miss it for anything in the world, okay? Okay? Okay. All right, so back to those who are vending, the vendors, and who else now? The brands. If you're interested in partnering with us for this amazing event, please make sure you put a call to that number. All right, we've got limited slot available. Don't wait till the last minute when I say, hey, let me not even remember to call this, but don't do that. Okay? Yeah. So call the number 0809-993-0149. Okay. What are we doing right now? It's fun time, people. Okay? I'm just using the opportunity to give you some time to, you know, perfect what you'll be reading out to me. The tongue twisting, I've tried my own. I'll do it better. I'll try again. I want to hear Mommy Mitchell's own. Then I'll hear Ibrahim's own. Then I'll hear Esther's own. And then I'll hear Destiny's own. And then I'll hear Emmanuel's own. Whose own will I hear again? Delight, yes. Delight will also call in and try. So I'll hear her own. And then Diamond as well is also going to try. I want to hear everybody's own before I will try my own. David, I hope you'll call. Please, everybody should start calling. Because it's pretty easy. Super, super, super, super, super, super, super easy. So I'll just run through the chunk, the sentence chunk again, so that we'll know what we're working with. So we're working with stop. S-T-O-P. Stop. We also have spot, S-P-O-T, spot. And then we have post, P-O-S-T, post. And we have boss, B-U-S, boss. And we have post, P-O-S-T, post. Then we have spot, S-P-O-T, spot. And then we have stop, S-T-O-P, stop. And we have boss, B-U-S, boss. We're not done. We still have spot, S-P-O-T, spot. Then we have post, P-O-S-T, post. And finally, we have stop, S-T-O-P, stop. Okay, who's ready to play? Remember, we have a rhythm for this one. You're not just running the way you want to run. This is the rhythm. Okay? Let's go. Are you ready to play?
1: Yes, let's play!
0: All right. 0201-226-3352. 0201-226-3352. Or 0201-226-3353. Call right now and let's try tongue twisting because I want to hear your tongue twisting. Okay. You can call 0904-956-5728 as well. Yeah, we're not taking any text messages. We're taking voice notes though. WhatsApp only. That's how we can take your voice messages. All right. Stop, spot, post, boss. Spot, spot. Oh my God. I have someone from the future. Mommy Mitchell is not by laughing. Send your own. What's all this? Mimi, I want to hear you. You took it down now. He's a lie. Come this way. Call me. I'm not the only one in the studio. She wants to dodge. It's not happening. By the way, she's going to be here on Sunday to take you on
2: Sunday school.
0: Yeah, Sunday school. All right, so that's it. On the beat.
2: Okay.
0: Are you ready?
2: Yeah, I am.
0: All right, let's go. 1, 2, 3, go.
2: Stop, spot, post, bus, post, spot, stop, bus, post. Spot, spot.
0: Y'all be entertaining. 1, 2, let's go together. Stop, spot, post, bus.
2: Yeah.
0: What should we do to the person that does not? Okay, we should not do anything, I beg. In case I'm the one that will now miss it. Okay. 1, 2, 3, go.
2: Stop, spot, post, bus, post, spot, stop, bus, stop,
0: bus, stop. Yes, I did it. Okay, one more time and we get to the phone lines. Are you ready again?
2: I'm ready.
0: She's not sounding ready.
2: I'm ready.
0: Okay, 1, 2, 3, go.
2: Stop,
0: spot, post.
2: Okay.
0: She's not ready. I said it. She's not ready. You're going to do it alone. Oh, yeah, I'll say 1, 2, 3, go for you.
2: Mm.
0: 1, 2, 3, go.
2: Stop, spot, post, bus, post, spot, stop, bus, spot, post.
0: Didn't.
2: Even if I missed one, but at least.
0: Please, who is going to prove her wrong?
2: Yeah, I got it.
0: Where is Ibrahim when I need him? Ibrahim, I need you for this one. Please come and show her how it's done. I don't know what she's doing. 0904-956-5728. You can call in and let's hear from you. Mommy Mitchell sent her voice notes. Ah, let's hear from her. Let's see what she did.
7: Stop, bus, box.
0: She said box. There's no box. Mommy Mitchell, there's no box in this thing. You're going to do it again. And you did not finish it. You're going to be clapping when you're doing it so that you'll be able to get everything. And be on the beat. Oh, okay, it's not beat, actually. It's on the timing. Mommy Mitchell, I'm waiting for another one. All right, 0201-226-3352 and 0904-956-5728. Yeah, let me see. So you can call in if you got every word. All right, if you got everything, you can call in and try it out. Let's hear from you. It's an easier tongue twister. I mean, it's usually faster, but now I'm not doing faster. We're just saying everything on this particular beat. That's all we're doing. All right? That's all we're doing. So let me just read them out again. Oh, someone is calling. Before we do that, hello.
8: Hello.
0: Good morning.
8: Good morning.
0: Who's on the line? Is it Emmanuel?
8: Yes.
0: Yay. Okay, Emmanuel. I want to believe you're ready to play.
8: Yes.
0: Okay. 1, 2, 3, go.
8: But,
0: it's a lie. Ima, you're going to calm down. Oh, he ran away. You're supposed to calm down and take it easy, but you're not slowing down. We have a beat. We're working with this. So this is what we're working with. So if you're going to call me, you better be clapping so that you stay on the beat. Don't miss the beat. If you miss the beat, you miss it. Uh-huh. I was waiting for this guy. This is for... This one is for Wanda Mira. I don't know what she was doing here. Again. And again. All right, that's for her.

0: You know, post office, or you post things on social media. Hello? Honey, what's your name?
1: My name is Tigo Fedora.
0: Okay, this is what you're going to do. You're going to tell me your name without your surname. Just say your name. Don't make a sentence.
1: My name is Tigo Fedora.
0: Okay, interesting.
1: Which is from Alu.
0: Okay. I still did not get your name. That's why I said you should just tell me your name. Don't make a sentence. Just your name. No surname. Just your name.
1: My name is Igo Fedora from Ali.
0: Okay. All right. Are you ready to play?
1: Yes, let's play.
0: She's so excited. Now, that's why she didn't hear me the first time. Okay. So, you're going to read out the words one by one. Okay? You've not started. I want to be sure you got everything correctly. Okay?
1: Yes, please.
0: All right. Start reading them out. Let me hear from you.
1: Stop, bus, post, stop.
0: So you're going to read what you see. You're not tongue twisting yet. Just read it out. Stop, spot,
1: stop,
0: post.
1: Stop, bus, post, stop.
0: Okay. So you are you hearing the beat in the background?
1: Yes.
0: All right. So you're working with that. So if I say 1, 2, ready, go, you take it away. Okay?
1: Yes, please.
0: All right. 1, 2, ready, go.
1: Stop, bus, post, stop.
0: You have to do it again. I'm looking at the words. You're mixing it up. 1, 2, 3, let's go. Stop, spot, post. Go.
1: Stop, spot, post, bus, post, stop.
0: You're behind the beats though. You're way behind the timing. Can you keep up with the timing so that we can be sure? You have to make it fast. You're too slow. Stop, spot, post, bus, spot, stop. That's it. 1, 2, 3, go.
1: Stop, spot, post, bus, spot, stop.
0: Thank you, sweetheart. Thank you so much for calling. Oh, my God. I love this. It's not easy, darlings, but I like it. Mm-hmm. It's not the usual stuff, you know. Some people be like, nah, that's too hard. And you know what does it say? It's fast. Don't worry, you're not saying anything fast. Just keep up with the beat, okay? Yeah, and this is good exercise. You can do this with your kids, you know. Yeah? All right. Are you calling now? Or do you want to call, like, when I've left? Please call now. Thank you very much. Okay. All right, let's get back to Mommy Mitchell and see what she has done. All right. You're whispering. We could not hear anything you said. Mommy Mitchell, do another one. I can't hear you. Hello?
2: I'm ready
0: now. Oh, Emmanuel, you're ready now. Okay. So you're staying on the beat and you're going to read everything out, okay? One, two, three, go.
2: Stop, bus, post.
0: Oh, my God. Emmanuel, look at your paper. Emma, calm down. Oh, God, he has run away again. This is interesting. He said, I'm ready. And he couldn't even say spot. He's run to bus. He goes from stop to bus. No. There is spot. There is post. Then pop bus. The post is like what's like helping you to make it easier. Because if it's only up everywhere. I don't know. But let's do this. Hello.
3: Hello.
0: Hi. Good morning. What's your name?
3: Yeah. It's Esther.
0: Oh, okay, Esther. Esther, did you get all the words?
3: Yes.
0: Uh-huh.

0: All right. So you're going to read it out first and then you stay on the beat. But first, just read out everything you have. Let's go.
1: Stop, spot, post, bus, post, spot, stop, spot, post, bus, stop.
0: Okay, you're going to look at your paper, whatever or wherever you wrote that thing down, and correct it. So listen to me. What we have is stop, spot, post, boss, post, spot, stop, boss, spot, post, stop.
1: Okay.
0: So the last four is boss, spot, post, and stop.
1: Okay, I'll call you back.
0: Okay. All right. Thank you so much. Let's see who else is here and whether they're ready to play. Hello.
2: Hello.
0: Emmanuel, this is like the 15th time you're calling. Are you finally ready?
2: Yes.
0: So before you start, before you actually stay on the beat, just read out the words you have. Let me be sure the problem is not from what you wrote.
2: Okay. Stop. Post.
0: No.
2: Boss.
0: Hold on. It is stop. Oh my God, he hung up again. Amazing. All right. I think Ibrahim is calling. Let's see. So when I tell you to read it out, don't do spots, post. No, just do stop. Hi, Ibrahim. Welcome.
3: Hi.
0: All right, Ibrahim. Let's hear what you have. Just read them out one by one.
3: I couldn't get stop, spot, post, boss, post. I couldn't get the other end inside.
0: Okay, so it's another spot.
3: Okay, another spot.
0: Stop.
3: Stop.
0: Boss.
3: Boss.
0: Spot.
3: Stop.
0: No, spot. Spot. S-P-O-T. Spot.
3: Spot.
0: Post.
3: Spot.
0: Post.
3: Post.
0: And stop.
3: Post. Stop. Okay. Let me try.
0: Okay.
3: Stop. Spot. Post. Stop. Spot. Post. Boss. Post. Stop. Spot. Stop. Post. Spot. Stop.
0: In the bus stop for me. Okay. So you're going to... Let me just read out everything. It's stop.
3: No,
0: spot.
3: I don't have anyone but myself to help me take them, and that is why.
0: Oh.
3: No one is around. Yeah, there's no one around to help me take them, and help me read out the word.
0: Oh, yeah. Now I remember. Okay. But you've done a great job, you know, so far. Do you want to try again?
3: You. Yeah, let me try.
0: Okay, one more time.
3: Stop, spot, post, boss, post, stop. Spot, stop, post, bus, stop, post, stop.
0: Thank you so much, Ibrahim. And a round of applause for you because, yeah, that was amazing. Thank you so much.
3: Thank you.
0: All right.
3: Thank you.
0: Have a nice day, Ibrahim. You know, in case you don't know, Ibrahim is visually impaired. So if all he did was to hear me and he was able to remember what I said and he's reading it out like that, my God, that is super magical in itself. Like, that is just amazing. Super amazing. Thank you so much. Thank you so much. I really appreciate it, you know. Thank you. Okay, let's see. Mommy Mitchell, are you ready? Or you're still shouting on WhatsApp? You're shouting what? Which one is what? Mommy Mitchell makes me laugh a lot. Let me see what she sent us before I get there.
4: Hello.
0: Hello.
4: Good morning.
0: Good morning. What's your name?
4: My name is Success.
0: Did you say success?
4: Yeah.
0: Okay. So where are you calling from?
4: Port Harcourt.
0: Oh, yeah, we're all in Port Harcourt. Where in Port Harcourt?
4: Rumolumiri. for the Apo local government.
0: All right. So, success from Rumo Lumeni. Let me hear what you have. So, just read them out one by one.
4: Stop, buzz.
0: It's stop,
4: stop, buzz,
0: spot, buzz. Spot, spot.
4: Oh, good.
0: After stop, the next thing is spot.
4: Okay.
0: And then post.
4: Stop, spot. Stop, spot, post.
0: Nope.
4: Oh, post. Girl, I can't get.
0: You can get it. You know what? You're going to have to call me back. So listen over your radio. I'm going to read it out again and you correct what you have. Does that work?
4: Okay.
0: All right.
4: Thank you.
0: Thank you so much, darling. All right, people. So if you're listening right now and you really, really want to get involved in this because it sounds so much fun. Yes, it is so much fun. It is. I played this with my little ones and they loved it. Okay. So I'm just going to go through this again. All right. Get it now. Without the sounds, don't be confused. When I say read it out to me, this is what I want to hear. Stop, spot, post, boss, post, spot, stop, boss, spot, post, stop. That's it. That's you just reading it out to me. You're not tongue twisting yet. Okay? Stop, spot, post, boss. Post, spot, stop, boss, spot, post, stop. You see how you can actually hear every sound I'm making? When I say stop, you can hear the consonant sound, you can hear the vowel sound, like everything is clear, right? That's what you should be doing. Stop, spot, post. Boss, post, spot, stop, boss, spot, post, stop. Okay. So I'm taking my final calls now. It's just gonna be one or two. So who's it gonna be? Who's the lucky chap? Mitchell said she'll clap for her. We've not even heard what she did. She's asking for a clap. Who is clapping? Yeah, I'm not clapping. No, you want to clap for her? Yeah, clap for her. Okay, let's hear what Mommy Mitchell did. Okay, how was Superstar Mommy?
5: Stop, spot, post, boss. Post, post, stop, boss. Stop, spot, stop.
0: And then a round of applause for her.

0: Mommy Mitchell, I hope you're hearing your round of applause for being our superstar mommy. Okay, my last caller. Hello.
1: It's Esther.
0: Oh, Esther, welcome back. So let's do this now. Are you ready to play?
1: Yes, let's play.
0: All right, I want to believe you've got everything correct now. Let's go.
1: Stop, spot, post, bus, post, spot, stop, bus, spot, post, stop.
0: Okay, so now you're going to stay on the beat, on the timing, and get it right. So I hope you can hear me clapping, or maybe you can do the clapping yourself as well so that we are correct. You can tap yourself. All right, but stay on the beat. So let's go. One, two, three, go.
1: Stop, spot, post, bus, post, spot, stop, bus, post, bus, stop.
0: Blah. One more time. Stay on the beat, on timing. Stay on the timing. One, two, three, go. Spot, blah, blah, blah. One, two, three, go.
1: Spot, stop, spot, stop.
0: Oh my God. Esther, you need to try. You need to get it. Stay on the timing.
1: Okay.
0: One, two, three, go.
1: Stop, spot, post, but, post, spot, stop, but, spot, post, stop.
0: Yeah! You see? You just needed to calm down. That was good. Thank you so much, Esther.
1: Thank you.
0: All right, bye. Let's take a message.
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0: Yeah, you heard it. In case you're just hearing it for the first time, what you heard is for real, okay? It's a party in the garden and it's free of charge. So please make sure that you're there with your family and loved ones, all right? Bring everybody, and dress like you are going to a garden. Like, look flowery. Look the part. Yeah. Look like someone going to the garden, okay? So you don't need to wear suits. It's not that kind of party. It's not a suit party. Don't come to a party wearing suits. Suit and tie on top. We don't want people wearing suit and tie, yo. It's a garden party. So that you'll not come and sit down and be feeling fly like you are a pastor. Don't mind me. So just dress like someone who's going to have fun in the garden. All right. So it means you're going to be looking simple, but really sweet. All right. For the boys, for the girls, everyone, just, yeah, look like that. Okay. We have to go. But then I have one more sound from Esther. Let's, Mommy Mitchell says she will wear original flower. I don't know what that is, but please wear your original flower and come. Don't wear the fake one. Let's see. Listen to this one. This is from Mommy Mitchell's colleague, Esther.
4: stop, spot, bus, bus. Post, spot, stop, bus. Spot, bus, stop.
0: Okay, that was a good attempt as well. We appreciate it. Yeah. Thank you so much. Thank you. Thank you very much for that. Okay, we gotta go, people. Huh, it's been so much fun. I just felt like today was so short. What happened? I don't know. Yeah, but we have to go. Hey, I'm happy. It's already weekend. Okay, someone did a song like that, right? Pato Ranking. I'm so happy. It's already weekend. Okay, I have to go, but I'll be back in a jiffy to give you the trending stories. We need to know what's going on in Nigeria, maybe elsewhere in the world if we still have time for it. And then afterwards, who's going to be here? Miss Mona, the Playtime Professor. She'll be here to take you on the pickup show. Remember to follow us on social media. 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YouTube, KidsFM Nigeria. You can also find me on Instagram, C Air Lady. Letter C, the word air, and the word lady. One word, C Air Lady. Remember, no matter what happens, no matter what you do, what do? You keep your happy. That's the spirit. That's the spirit. Happy weekend, loves.
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1: 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The plates are clinking and the stories are getting spilled. 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

sound. Do I need to remind you? I don't need to, but I will. You just know that it is 12 o'clock. And it's time to let you know what's trending in Nigeria and elsewhere in the world. Well, I'm looking at X, and some people who say that their first songs are all over the place, praying some kind of prayer about money. Something like, let our pockets never run dry. It started with a particular post by some person named Cheesy BB. And so this person says, she's an entrepreneur, I guess. And so she says, if you're a first son and you never guide yet, may God enrich your pockets. Okay. There's like 8,000 likes. So there are like 8,000 likes and over 1,300 replies. My God. All right. So let's look through the replies, okay? Now, this person here, Ivory, says, if you're a first son, I pray you make it in life. Yeah, amen. All right. Who's the first son? I'm not a son. And I'm not the first. But this one says, I know the first son, but I go make him. My bro Seth go make him. Amen. Amen. That's the spirit. This person now says, no be only first sons we need this prayer. Some last born Seth, they need and pass. Ah! Oh, that's the spirit. We the association of last borns of every home. We need this prayer like everybody else. Amen. Amen. All right. So that's the trend right there. First sons are out there on X screaming, God bless our pockets. May it never run dry. Okay. Okay. Okay, let's see what else is trending. Because I hear that the FIFA World Cup that's coming up. Yeah, the 2026 FIFA World Cup is actually in full gear. And Japan has named a 26-man squad for 2026 World Cup with, who's this guy, Endo, as captain. I don't know them, but I'm just going to read the story for you, okay? So Japan unveiled its 26-player roster for the 2026 FIFA World Cup, mixing European stars like Takehiro Tomiyasu and Hiroki Ito with veterans such as 39-year-old Yuto Nagatomo. Liverpool's Endo captains the side in Group F against the Netherlands, Tunisia and Sweden, with over 20 players from top European leagues, highlighting the team's global strength. Anyway, people are heartbroken because someone like Kaoru Mitoma has got some kind of injury and is ruling him out right now. Anyway, that's that for that. What else is trending? Yeah, the way I breeze through that, you will say she's really not into sports like that. Oh, well, you got the story. Can we move on already? Why you put on my case? Okay, so this one here has to do with Davido meeting ex-governor Yahaya Bello amid his EFCC trials. Okay. Today is the 15th of May. He got to visit the governor. No, former governor. Yesterday, May 14th. That's the former Kogi State governor, Yahaya Bello. He visited him in Abuja for what people say is a courtesy call. Anyway, there's no explanation so far for, you know, this particular visit. But in case you didn't know, now you know. Mr. Bello is facing EFCC charges for allegedly diverting over 80 billion naira in state funds, with some court hearings recently talking about misuse of public money for his children's school fees. Yeah, the story was actually there all this while, talking about how he used money that is something that is for everybody. He used it to send his children abroad to go to very expensive schools. Anyway, some fans are split between criticizing this particular thing that Davido has done, you know. I mean, come on, guy. With all that's going on in this man's life, why are you visiting him? Anyway, people are busy talking about the way he's very, he's dressed. I mean, you need to see the stylish suit that Davido wore to this visit. My goodness, it's looking like it's some AMVCA kind of thing. But he just went to visit someone. He's got to be rich, oh. So every firstborn and every thirdborn and every lastborn, if I did not mention your own, pray your prayer. Every firstborn, every secondborn, and every lastborn, may our pockets never run dry. Amen. I have to go now. Thank you so much for listening to Trending Stories. I'm Connie the Air Lady. Someone like you. It's a song though. Kids Bop Kids on this one. Take a listen.

If the alphabets could give advice, E might say, eat pizza for breakfast, lunch, and dinner. Don't worry, we won't judge.

0: hotter and hotter and hotter. What are you saying? Hotter and hotter and hotter. Enmix and that one with Blue Valentine. I was just enjoying the song, enjoying the beat, and you know, dancing. You're gonna be my blue. And then she started saying, "You're getting colder and colder." No, you're getting hotter. I mean, it's 13 minutes past 12, and it's hot in here. Okay, not like hot, but you know what I mean, right? Good afternoon, people, and welcome to the Peak Up Show on 101.7 Kids FM. I'm Miss Moon, the Playtime Professor, and I am super delighted to be here. I'm even more excited to scream, thank God it's Friday! Yeah! Okay, it's the Friday edition of the Peak Up Show, and I am so happy. I'm super duper happy. Woof! Okay, now, again, today I need to say a very special thank you to this amazing set of people that ensured that my morning was pumped up and I had an amazing time. I had an exciting morning. I'm talking about everybody on the morning bell and the brunch bunch show. Thank you for making our morning beautiful. Thank you for making our morning exciting. Do they give them a round of applause?
1: Yes, they do deserve it. Yeah.
0: All right, every Friday on the Peak Up Show, we start off with something we love to call Peak and Play. Okay, so if you've been hoarding or nursing that song request for a very long time, I'm here for you. I'm here to relieve you. I'm here to play that song for you. Yeah, that's what we're doing on this hour, Peak and Play. Now, for our Peak and Play, we love to give it themes, right? Because I love stories. I love to gist. I do love to gist. So you're going to give me a story with your song request. I'll tell you what we're doing this week. Last week we did friendships, and it was so beautiful to see those who were saying goodbye to friendships, those who were saying thank you for this friendship, those who were welcoming new friendships, and all of that, right? Today we're going to be doing something different. You want to stick around to find out. On the 1 o'clock hour, it'll be time to play. Playtime comes up on that hour. Yes, you should be excited. I am excited too. Now, playtime today is Fun Fact Friday. That's what we're doing. We did fun facts last week. It was about animals, and we learned some very, very weird stuff. Very weird stuff, like how butterflies can taste with their feet. Yeah. Okay, so today we're going to be doing something, not animals, but Fun Fact Friday. Another exciting theme you want to stick around to find out about. Now, on the 2 o'clock hour, I'll bring you Dreamers. We'll be spotlighting somebody you want to know about. So if you're a fan of superhero movies, you're a fan of superheroes, you're a fan of, you know, comics and things amazing like that, you want to stick around to find out what we're doing around that on Dreamers today. Promises to be exciting. Trust me, it will be exciting. All right, after that, we'll bring you Ubongo Kids, where you learn something educational. And on the 3 o'clock hour, Flower Girl Lily will be here to take you all the way to 6. So you see that your afternoon is packed with a lot of excitement, right? We got you. I mean, we're kids of them, right? We got you. All right, another exciting thing we love to do is play you great music. Okay, so let's start with I Like Me Better When I'm With You, because I do. Take a listen. It's 101.7 Kids FM.

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1: It's time for Africa. Shakira with that song, Waka Waka. That song is one song that is not going anywhere anytime soon. World Cup or not, we listen to it, we dance to it, we vibe to it. We love it. All right, people, welcome back. It's the Pick Up Show on 101.7 Kids FM, and I am Miss Mona, the Playtime Professor. I've got some cute faces right here looking at me and just wondering what I am doing. I am here making your afternoon better. Okay, so on this hour, we are doing something called Pick and Play. What happens on Pick and Play? You pick a song and I play it for you, but then with gist in between, because we love to gist, right? I love to gist with you. I love to have you as part of my afternoon as well. So today we're doing family-centered songs. When I say family-centered, I don't mean the song should have family in it. It should be songs that remind you of a family, okay? A family member, a support that was given to you by some form of family. You could also tell me about those friends that have turned family. Songs that remind you of, you know, comfort. Songs that bring you healing, right? But around family. Now, any song you're requesting, you want to tell me the backstory. So why are you requesting that particular song? Does it remind you of someone? Does it remind you of something? Is it a good memory? Is it a bad memory? Let's talk about it. All of it. All right, so it is time to start making your request. Now, the number to send your messages to is 0904-956-5728. That's 0904-956-5728. Send that message. Send that friend... I was going to say friend request. Not friend request. Send that song request and let me know why you're sending that. The gist... The song is sweet, but the gist is sweeter, right? Yes, clock it. Okay, so ensure that if you're sending that song request, you have a gist that you're attaching to it. If you send me just a request, I may not take it. May not take it. All right, let's see who's here. Hello.
2: My name is Bernadette.
1: Hi, Bernadette. How are you doing today?
2: I'm fine.
1: Great. All right, Bernadette, where are you calling from?
2: I'm calling from Rumibo.
1: Bernadette, what song do you want to request?
2: I'm requesting for Just the Way You Are by Bruno Mars.
1: Just the Way You Are?
2: By Bruno Mars.
1: Okay, so tell me, what's the gist?
2: Okay, it's all about when I was going somewhere and I was all dressed up, looking fine. And my mom was like, hey, why are you dressing like this? Are we going for somewhere to show off? Just wear simple clothes. Yeah, just the way you are.
1: Aww. Oh, I love that one. I love that one. Okay, Bernadette, that's perfect. I'm definitely hooking you up with that song. Thank you so much for that request. And shout out to your mommy as well for making you feel fly. Even though you knew you already looked great. But, you know, when somebody comes and says to you, you look amazing just the way you are. Ah, I know what that can do to you. So, yeah, shout out to mommy as well. And thank you, Bernadette, for calling. All right, so that's how it is. Send me that song request. But ensure that you are giving me a story as well. Hello, people. So Connie just kept screaming, soft buns, hot buns, soft buns. And buns has been ringing in my head all day. Or since she played that game. I don't know what she was saying. Hot pot. But I heard soft buns, hot buns. Okay. Now, talking about hot buns or soft buns, you can come and sell your markets, right? Whether it is buns or something else. At the Children's Day Party at the Garden! Yes, Kids FM has decided to put this great event for you. Great way to celebrate Children's Day. And it is free! You don't have to pay anything. All you need to do is come have a great time with us. Now, if you're a vendor... You sell hot buns, soft buns, or anything. You sell anything at all. You want to showcase what you do. You're a brand. You want people to see you. You're interested in being a part of this. All you have to do is call this number. 0809 993-0149. You want to be a part of the Children's Day Party in the Garden? By showcasing your wares, the things you sell, the things you do, you're interested in partnering with us as a brand? Just call this number, 0809-993-0149. So here's the thing, slots are limited. So you want to call us as fast as possible and lock your spot down. Just in case you were writing that, you're like, what was the last number you called? I'm going to say it again. 0809-993-0149. Now, for kids, family, and every other person who wants to come and have fun here, remember that entry is free. Just come and have fun with us on the 27th of May, 2026, by 12 o'clock. Alright, it's happening at the Kuwazovia Info Kids Complex, AIM Plaza. That's kilometer 16 East West Road, Rumosi. That's where Kids FM is located. We have a very beautiful garden, and we want to host you in our garden. So yes, come join us and dance. Who is in the garden? Ailey to find you. Alright, so that's what's happening on the 27th of May. Now send me your song requests. Let me play your songs for you. If I have more songs, your songs are going to carry us throughout the show today, like you did last week. It was so amazing. Did I mention that you guys have a great taste in music? Yeah, because you do. Yes, you do. All right, let's head back to the music now and listen to BTS with the song Dynamite. You can keep sending those song requests, okay? 0904-956-5728. Remember, I want to hear the gist. I want to hear the story behind your song request. 101.7 Kids FM. 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

0: song. Thank you, Bernadette, for making us listen to that song. Beautiful song. And thank you, Bernadette's mom, for being amazing too. All right, if just in case you're wondering, it's the Pick and Play happening right here. And today we're talking family. Now, what you do is send me a message or call me and request a song. But this time, we're talking family. So when you request a song, give me some gist. Tell me a story around that song. What makes that song special to you and why you want to listen to it. But that story has to do with family. It should, maybe it reminds you of a member of your family or something. Now, let me tell you Bernadette's story. Bernadette requested for Just the Way You Are, the song you just listened to. And I was like, okay, so what's the gist? Now, she dressed up one day. She was looking fly and, you know, everything. And her mom saw her. And, you know, her mom said a couple of things. But one of the things her mom said was, "You're amazing just the way you are." Oof! That touched me. And that's why she wanted to listen to that song. So that's what we're doing right now. Tell me that song you want to listen to. But I also want to hear the story behind the song and why you want to listen to it. Good afternoon, Mommy Michi Michi. How are you doing today? Okay, she says, Mommy Michelle says, please play me Raw by Katy Perry. It's about facing challenges and overcoming and bringing forth victory. I know, right? But you know, I want to know about family, right? Today we're talking family. So tie this to a family gist. Tie to a family gist. I will play you that song, but you know, I love gist. That's just the thing. I want to hear the gist. Let's see who's here. Hello, good afternoon. And just like that, the time is almost up on this hour. But just in case I haven't played your songs, because I can see your messages here, I want you to know that I'll keep playing your songs until I leave the studio at 3, okay, for Flower Girl Lily. I'll keep playing those songs. So don't worry, not to worry. Just keep those song requests coming in. Hello? Hi, good afternoon. All right, I can see the call reading, but I cannot hear you, so I have to let you go. I'm sorry. You can call back or just send a message, and I'll be sure to take it. Let's see who's here and what they're saying. Hi, Miss Mona. Hello, Mesoma. It's good to hear from you. It's been a while, right? I didn't hear from you yesterday. My name is Mesoma. Mine is Dandelions, and Nobody Gets Me By. You know that I'm not going to be very motivated to play this song because you didn't give me any gist, Mesoma. I want to hear the gist. The gist is very important. Tell me why you want to listen to this song. And it has to be something that ties down to family. It could be your great-grandfather. It could even be somebody who, a friend who has become family, right? You know those friends that you've even forgotten that you're friends. You're not related by blood. I just want to hear the gist behind the song. My name is Joy. This is my first time calling. Hi, Joy. Welcome to the family. What do we do for you? We play you the Chinese gong and a trumpet. Thank you for being here, Joy. We are joyful to have you. All right, Joy says, please play me Older. I can't remember the singer. It's about family and it feels like home and comforts me that my parents try their best to give me the best. I'm texting from Uniport. Okay, Joy. Older. Is that Ed Sheeran? I'm not sure now, but I'll check. I think I should have the song and I'll play it for you. I hope you appreciate your parents now that you're older. And you realize how much they sacrifice for you. All right, let's see some more messages up here. Who is next? Wait For Me by Johnny. Okay, please play it. I sent it before, but you didn't play it. Okay, let me see if you have a story. I want to hear the stories, okay? Let's see if you have a story.
1: 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Let's play.
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0: All right, people, I'm still taking your messages and taking your song requests, but I have to run on this hour. Let's see the messages I have. Now, if you send that song request, I'm going to play it on the next hour, okay? So just keep it coming. This one says, good afternoon, it's David, you didn't play me. Oh, David, but I explained this last week. I explained why I couldn't play this song for you. I do understand that you gave me the story about your mom, and I played something else. I played a song that celebrates women for you last week, and I did mention that that song was particularly for your mom. Okay? Or you can go ahead and request another song that celebrates women, or another song that reminds you of your mom. Because, I mean, that still falls into what we're doing today, because we're doing family today. Okay, Wait For Me by Journey Drill. Okay, I didn't see your message. I didn't see your earlier message. You said you had sent it before, but I didn't see that. And I didn't see your story. Remember, the song is nice. The gist is nicer. So ensure that you attach that story to it. All right, people. I've got to go on this hour. But then, the 2 o'clock, the 1 o'clock hour, we play. Playtime coming up on that hour. And we're doing Fun Fact Friday. Let's see how well you know food. Yes, FFFF. Food Fun Fact Friday. Yes, that's what we're doing on the 1 o'clock hour. And the 2 o'clock hour, I'll bring you dreamers. We have an amazing dreamer today. Like I said, something around comics and superheroes and things like that. You'll definitely love it. All right, let's start off with this song by Katy Perry. This one was requested by Mommy Michi Michi. The song is Roar! Roar! Like a lion. Alright, take a listen. Okay, you know what, Mommy Michi? If I play this song now, the song is going to get caught at the top of the hour. So let's leave this song for the 2 o'clock hour so that you can listen to the entire thing. Let's listen to a different song now. My Baby, Sammy Daly and Remy. I'll see you on the 2 o'clock hour.

0: 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What time is it?
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Paquita, Paquita, Paquita. Were you one of those people who tried to learn how to sing the song? You know, all these Poquito, poquito, suave, suave. I'm not even sure what we're saying. I think I saw the meaning of the song somewhere some time ago, but I didn't really take it seriously like that. But yeah, song that we totally, totally love. All right, people, welcome to the Pickup Show. All right, it's still the Pickup Show. We've been doing this since 12 o'clock. If you're just tuning in, you are late, but not too late. It's 8 minutes past 1 o'clock, and on this hour, we play. It's time to play. It's time for Playtime. Now, in Playtime today, we're doing food facts. Fun facts about food. Now, it's true or false o'clock, so that means I'm going to ask you a question, and all you have to say is true or false. Okay, easy peasy, but then you know you have to stick to one side. You cannot say true, no, I think false, no, I think true. No, final answer is the first answer you say, and then I'll let you know if you're getting this or this. All right, so let's play and let's have fun. This is 101.7 Kids FM. We had the fun and never stops. Fun never ends. We keep the fun going. And that's why we're putting together

Okay, dancing already. Dancing already. We're going to have our dance break at 1:30. Yes, we are. Yes, we are. So, yes, get ready for that one. But before the dance break, just in case you've not been listening, we've been screaming it because we don't want anybody to miss out. Kids FM is putting together something fun, something is exciting for the entire family on Children's Day. It's the Children's Day party in the garden. That's what's happening on that day. We're going to be having pageantry, the Shining Star pageantry, where you come with a traditional outfit, any tradition you want to showcase, and a flowery dress. Flowery dress. Right? Just two dresses. That's all you need. Now, if you want to be a part of that, the Shining Star pageant, just send us a message. Send a message to our WhatsApp number. That's 0904-956-5728. And ensure you include the hashtag Shining Star. As one word. Shining, no space, star. Okay? So that it's very easy for us to find your message and put you on the list of those who want to do the pageantry. By sending that message, you would have registered to be a part of the pageant. Okay? Again, you're sending a message to 0904-956-5728. And all you're saying is Shining Star. All right. Now, this is open to everybody. Mother, father, brother, sister, uncles, aunties, grandparents, grand uncles, grand everybody, neighbors. And it is open to vendors as well. So if you're somebody who has stuff you sell, you want to showcase your wares, this is open to you too. How is it open to you? You can get a slot to be a vendor and showcase what you do. You can get a slot to be a vendor and show us what you do. If you're a brand as well, partner with us and tell us what you do. Tell us how you do it. And we'll be sure to give you a slot. All right. If you want to be a part of this, all you have to do is call the number 0809-993-0149. Now, you want to be a vendor, or you are a vendor, you want to showcase what you do at the Kids FM Children's Day Party in the Garden, or you are a brand and you want to partner with us, just call this number for all the details you'll need. 0809-993-0149. That's the number. All right, let's get back to the music now. When I come back, it'll be time to play the game of Fun Facts, the true or false game. Fun Fact Friday, food. That's what we're doing today. I love food. You love food too, right? I know you do. Billie Eilish with the song Getting Older.

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1: 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Our colors will fade eventually, so if our time is running out, day after day, we'll make the mundane a masterpiece.

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Oh, you laying me down to a dead and buried on the edge of your night, staying drunk on your vine.

0: Alex Warren on that one. Okay, that song was courtesy of Diamond, who says the song reminds her of her grandmother. Her grandmother was a superwoman, she says. Thank you, Diamond, for letting us listen to that song. You're the DJ today. You're letting me know what songs to play, and I'm loving it. Okay, so that was what we did on the 1 o'clock hour, the pick and play. For those who sent in their messages, thank you so much. I got lots of messages that I couldn't read, but I see your messages. Thank you to those who are saying their best friends are leaving their school and they don't want them to go, so please just play me this song, Wait For Me by Johnny Drill. Yes, you'll get to Wait For Me. I'll play that and hopefully it will make your best friend wait for you and not leave. Some people want to listen to Sapphire. But you know the interesting one I got? This person who wants to listen to Happier. You want to listen to Happier, Ikechukwu? Meanwhile, Ikechukwu, thank you for joining the family. Welcome to the family. You get the Chinese gong and a trumpet. That's how we say welcome on here. Thank you for joining this family. You'll love it here. Now, Ikechukwu's message is very funny because he says he wants to play a particular song for his mother because she's very angry with him. Here's the reason why she's angry with him. He bought oil instead of fuel for the generator. Ikechukwu, how did you mix that up? How did it happen? How did you go and buy oil instead of fuel for your generator? I don't know if this song can save you, but I'll play it and, you know, we'll see if that saves you or not. Tammy is missing her family. Okay. Oh, she's missing someone that she loves. Oh, Joy. Oh, really? I'll see if I have that one. If I do have it, I'll play that for you, okay? The Other Older. Who sang that one, Joy? If you know who sang it, it might help. But I'll see if I can get that for you. Hi, Dayspring! Dayspring wants Enchanted. Tell me why you want Enchanted, Dayspring, and I just might hit you up with it. Okay, so this hour we are playing. We're done with the song request, and we are playing. All right? So if you want to play with me, the fun facts questions, very easy peasy lemon squeezy questions, all you have to do is call 0201-226-3352 or 0201-226-3353. You could also call 0904-956-5728 or send a message to that number. Now I'm going to give you a question for those who are on WhatsApp or who are texting. I'll give you one question and see If you get the answer, then I'll give another one. Okay? So true or false? All you have to tell me is true or false. True or false, bananas are berries. You know, like strawberry. Bananas are berries. Is this true or false? If you know the answer, 0904-956-5728 is the number to send your answers to. Just send that and let me know. If you say true, tell me why. If you say false, tell me why. Are bananas berries? All right. Coming up are great, great songs. Wait For Me, Johnny Drill is on my list. Sapphire by Ed Sheeran is on my list. Happier by Marshmallow is on my list. Grenade by Bruno Mars is on my list. Okay, so you see, great songs.
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1: Let's have fun.

Johnny Drill did a thing with that one song. Oh my God. All right, that's Wait For Me by Johnny Drill. I hope your best friend waits for you. But even if she goes, I hope you wish her well. And both of you wait for each other in different parts of the schools that you are until you are reunited again. Okay. Now, before we continue, before I start taking your calls and playing with you, let's go and dance. It's 1:30. Let's have our dance break. Okay. So we're just going to dance for some minutes, about 5 minutes, and then come back to start answering questions, fun fact questions about food. Let's start with this one. I don't know, for some reason, kids love this song a whole lot. I don't know why, but it's one song that once I hear, I just want to start jumping. Take a listen, stand up and dance. Pause what you're doing, just stand up and take a short break and dance.

in your tummy. 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Oh, see, see, I am looking at both of you and the rest of you who will listen to that song and still sit, that you will still be on your seat. How do you do it? How? Oh, it is almost impossible for me to hear that song and not just start moving. What? Did you move? Did you dance? If you did, shoot me a message and let me know. Let me know what you were doing when the song came up, and if you dropped everything and danced, or if you danced while doing what you were doing. Okay. All right, people. Call me now and let's get this game going. All right. Fun fact Friday. True or false? True or false? Bananas, berries? That's the question if you're sending me a text message. 0904-956-5728 is the number to send that to. You can also call that number if you want to play live. Or you can call 0201-226-3352 or 0201-226-3353. Hello?

0: Hi, good afternoon. What's your name? Could you say your name again?
1: Makes sense, not the Ganga.
0: Oh, no. Okay, it's better now. Please say your name one more time.
2: Hope.
0: Hope, where are you calling from?
2: Cornerstone.
0: Hope from Cornerstone. Are you ready to play?
2: Yes, let's play.
0: All right, Hope, let's see if you get the correct buzzer on this question. True or false? Honey. Honey can last for 1,000 years. Is it true or false?
2: True.
0: Hope, 1,000 years? Are you sure?
2: False.
0: She said false. So which one should I go with? Your final answer. Is it true or false? Final answer.
2: False.
0: Okay. Hope, I'm sorry. That was a trick. You were correct the first time. Honey does last long. Honey can actually last for 1,000 years. Thank you so much for calling, Hope. You may want to call back and try again. Okay, so because honey has very, very, very low moisture and high acidity, it makes it hard for bacteria to grow. And so, yes, it can last for long. Oh, thank you, Connie. Superstar. Okay. All right, let's take some more calls and see who is here and who wants to play the game. You see, very easy. Easy peasy, lemon squeezy. All you have to say is true or false. If you cannot call me at this time, you can send a message and answer the question I asked for WhatsApp and text. The question is, bananas are technically berries. Is this true or false? Bananas are technically berries. What do you think? True or false? If you know the answer, run to WhatsApp or send me as a text to 0904-956-5728. Okay.

What if this spoon stood up and started walking? If the spoon could talk to other spoons, what would it say? It'll say, "Hey, you spoon, why are you?" Or maybe this spoon is sad because they always... Those things, as trivial as they may sound or as they may seem, they're things that somebody like Stanley used to create the characters that he created, because he had to have a very wild imagination to put together all of those superheroes and create those, you know, characters that we totally love today. So send me that message and let me know, what is that thing that you have dreamt of? What is that hobby that you could turn into a career? That thing that you just love doing, that doesn't seem like a big deal, but you could turn into a career. And you could also let me know what fictional character, maybe a superhero character, you got inspired by or you admired while growing up. And let's see how Stan Lee impacted your life. So let me know what fictional character, maybe a superhero character, that inspired you or you totally loved growing up. Coming up is one animation that we all love. Okay, no, Stan Lee didn't create this one. No, he didn't. But it's something that we love. And it was on my request list. So let's listen to Golden by Huntrix and have a great time. I'll be right back.

0: Imagine Dragons with Thunder. All right, so that song was from Shazam, one of the superhero thingy. That one wasn't created by Stan Lee though. I just thought to play, you know, a superhero kind of song to, you know, get you in that superhero mood. And understand who we're talking about today. Stan Lee, one of the brains behind iconic superheroes, including Spider-Man, the X-Men, Iron Man, Hulk, and the Fantastic Four. This guy's work transformed comics from simple entertainment into global pop culture. And he proved that creativity and imagination can become powerful careers. And so I asked you to tell me what you have ever dreamed of. A hobby that you've ever dreamt of that you could turn into a career. Success says, my hobby is writing and I love writing stories, but it's not going to be my career. Why, Joel Success? Why? It might not be the main thing you're doing, but it could also be something that you do. My dream was becoming a doctor to save lives, but my grandma died by the hands of a doctor. Oh, so I decided to become a biologist, which can work with living matter without directly dealing with human lives. Oh, okay, this one is deep. This is really deep. Thank you for this message. I didn't get your name though. Okay, Ikechukwu, thank you so much. That message was really deep. I'm really enjoying your vibe today, Ikechukwu.
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0: All right, it is that time where I have to run. I have had such a great time hanging out with you all on the show today. Let's see, I want to be sure that I took all the messages I got today before I run. Okay, yes I did. Thank you so much, Ikechukwu, for being here, for joining this family. And for contributing, your messages today have just been really, really amazing. Thank you, Success, also. Oh, no, I cannot take calls, okay? I can see your calls coming in, but I really cannot take calls again at this time. Thank you, Mommy Mitchell! Let's see. Oh, I almost missed Mommy Mitchell's message. Wow. Mommy Mitchell says, I love to clean and turn it into a business. Oh, wow. Amazing. Oh, amazing. Amazing, Mommy Michi. Well done. I love it. I mean, I really love what I'm seeing here. Well done. Well done, Mommy Michi. Okay, thank you so much to everyone who contributed today. I cannot even mention all your names. I wish I could. Thank you so much. From 12 o'clock where we had Pick and Play, you made me play amazing songs. Songs that I love. Songs that just kept me in a good mood all day, all afternoon. Thank you so much. Thank you so much. Then on the 1 o'clock hour, we had Playtime and we had that interesting food fun fact session. Great time. And on this hour, we featured Stanley on our Dreamers Time. Amazing guy who gave us some iconic superhero characters that we're not even going to forget in a long, long, long time. Thank you all. Ubongo Kids comes right up after now. And after that, Flower Girl Lily will be in the building. She's already in the building. She'll bring you the school bus drive. In the meantime, remember that we are very, very active in socials. On Instagram, we're at kids.fm.ng. On Facebook, TikTok, and X, it's kidsfmng. And on YouTube, we're Kids FM Nigeria. You can also find me on Instagram at the_MissMuna. That's the_MissMuna. So I'm going to put out my dreamers for this week, and I think last week as well, on my socials. So you can go there, and just in case you missed any, and just get inspired, right? On Instagram, that's at the_MissMuna. Thank you, RJ, for making this very easy for me today. All right, people, I've got to go. I miss Mona the Playtime Professor. I will see you on Monday. Keep your dials locked. Don't move away. Just stay right here. 101.7 Kids FM, because the fun never ends.

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0: friends are playing jump rope. I wonder how many jumps Kobo will get.
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2: Who's the winner now?
3: We don't have a winner. The scores are too similar.
4: Look, Kibena and Koba both got 8. Baraka has 5 and me, I have 6. We need another round of jumping rope to get a winner.
0: Ah, Koba and Kibena tied with the highest scores of 8. But wait, who is this?
5: The winners just arrived. There's no need for another round, guys. Just let me jump and I'll beat you all.
0: Oho, Gederi looks very confident.

0: 25, 26!
1: Well, there you go. You've gotten your champion, me. How many did I jump again?
0: 26!
1: I am the champion, I am the champion is me. I'm Super Monkey, woohoo!
2: That monkey, he thinks he's so good. Ah, what a jerk.
3: Look, guys, Hedera beat each one of us. Better if we compete against him as a team. He said he can beat all of us. But look at our points, our total points. If you add them up, we can beat him.
2: That's right.
3: 8 plus 5
2: is 13.
3: 13 plus 6
4: is 19.
3: 19 plus 8
4: is 27. And Hedera only got 26. So together, we can beat him.
5: Altogether, our four friends could beat Hedera, but two out of them will have to hold the ends of the jump rope. I wonder how they will pick their jumpers.
6: Kibena and Koba, you each jumped 8 times. So if the two of you jump together 8 times each, you'll get a total of 16.
2: What? What are you talking about?
7: There are two of them. So if they jump together 8 times, that's 2 times 8. It's 2 8 times. That's all 2 times 8 means.
2: Oh, I get it. So if you take 2 times 8, you get 16.
3: But with that, we still can't beat him.
2: All right, I have a plan. We all need to jump together, and then we can win. But who'll hold the rope for us?
4: Let me call some friends to hold the jump rope for us.
5: Ah, what a great idea. Now Koba and Kibena can jump together with Kiduchu and Baraka.
8: We heard you call us, Kibena. How can we help you?
5: It's Senior Tembo and Toto Tembo.
4: Thank you for coming, you guys. You're such good friends, always willing to help out. Would you be willing to help us out by holding the jump rope? We want to compete again with Hedera.
8: Hedera?
4: Hedera beat us each individually. Look, he's still celebrating over there. But if you hold the rope while the four of us jump, we can win this time around.
8: No problem. We got this.
4: Hedera! Yung Hedera!
1: Huh? What's going on?
4: Hedera!
1: Another round? You can't beat me, my friends. You wanna lose again? Okay. Suit yourself.
7: All right, Hedera. You start this time.
5: There Hedera goes.

0: playing a dare. Remember how you said you could beat all of us? Look now, we're all going to jump together, and we're gonna beat you.
1: Wow, there all of them go.
2: 1, 2, 3, 4, 5, 6, 7.
3: You've lost yet again. You've only got 7.
4: Patience, Ngedere. We have to calculate the scores before you can start celebrating.
5: There are 4 of us, and each one of us has jumped 7 times. So in total, we have jumped 4 times 7 times. What is that?
3: 4 times 7? How should I know?
5: 4 times 7 means... take 4, 7 times... 4 plus 4 is 8, and then you keep adding. 12, 16, 20, 24, 28.
4: 28! Words said we can get there.
3: Woo! You tricky, tricky kids. You use math to win, huh? Wow! That's impressive. Okay, you're smarter than me.
4: Now it's our turn to jump rope.
1: Okay, now Toto Tembo and Senior Tembo want to try.
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3: 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So that's 2 times 0.

0: 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And here is What's Buzzin'.
1: Welcome to Kids FM Daily Scoop! I am 8th Boyer Casimir! Residents of Bile in Degamaluku government area say they are now living in danger following a gas leak that had lasted for 6 months and led to a fire outbreak on Wednesday. President Bola Tinubu has warned APC members against turning the primaries into a do-or-die affair. The APC has postponed its primary election for House of Representatives aspirants from today, Friday, to Saturday. Senate, State Houses of Assembly, governorship and presidential primaries remain unchanged. Former Minister of Transportation Chibuike Amaechi and former Vice President Atiku Abubakar have submitted their ADC presidential nomination forms for the 2027 general election. FCT Minister Yeson Mwike has described the alliance between the PDP led by Kabiru Turaki and the Allied People's Movement as a fraud. The National Judicial Council has recommended the elevation of 12 justices to the Court of Appeal, including Justice Emeka Witte, Justice James Omotosho, among others. On the foreign scene, U.S. President Donald Trump and Chinese President Xi Jinping are expected to meet today, Friday, to conclude Trump's two-day state visit to China. The visit has featured high-level talks, ceremonial events, and several business agreements. In business, the World Bank has restricted comments on its Instagram page following pleas by Nigerians on social media platform urging it to stop approving loan requests by the administration of President Bola Tinubu. In sports, France forward Kylian Mbappe will spearhead France at the World Cup after coach Didier Deschamps on Thursday announced his 26-man squad for this summer's tournament in the US, Canada, and Mexico. Today in history, and this day in 1718, the world's first machine gun was patented. British lawyer James Puckel invented the 25.4mm caliber Puckel gun for the use on ships. It was designed for two bullet types, round bullets for Christians for more damaging, and square bullets for Turks. Well, that's Kids FM Daily Scoop! I am 8th Boyer Casimir.
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1: Yeah, let's play. Jolly afternoon, Jolly Riders. Oh my gosh, it's a Friday and we love Fridays. Thank God it's Friday. How are you doing this beautiful day? The sun is out. We're feeling good, feeling great, and I hope you're having a great day as well. And I'm sure you're having a great day because we all love Fridays, because that means the weekend is here. And of course, the school bus is extra fun today and extra jolly. So hop on and let's have a great time. Ooh, I can't believe it's already Friday. Oh my gosh. Well, I'm excited to have some Friday fun with you today with Mimic Gimmicks coming up first. And I have a really interesting game to play with you today. Just know that. Get ready to not just mimic, but you have to play a character. Okay, so get ready for that. And of course, Freestyle Friday coming up. Another fun game. And I want to tell you how we're going to play it, but then it's just my excitement right now. I need to calm down. But we're going to be playing a game as well. You know, my Freestyle Fridays always come with a twist. And of course, the twist is very twisty today. It's very knotted. And of course, on Entertainment Buzz, on that hour, we love to talk about interesting stuff, all the trending stuff going on this week. And I love that hour because you guys get to tell me, you know, your opinions, and you get to show me different perspectives. And that's what I love about that hour very well. So make sure you stay tuned till the end, and also start telling me how is your day going. I hope you're having a great day. If you're ready to play, send a message and say, let's play. And also tell me if anything interesting happened during the day today. Are you on your way back from school, or are you back already? I'm pretty sure schools closed earlier on Friday. And for the moms and dads, I hope you're having a great day as well. And I hope you've been listening to Kids FM. Happy International Day of Families! And of course, what better way to celebrate if not listening to your family fun radio? That's right, Kids FM 101.7. I'm Flower Girl Lily, and I'm here to hang out with you and sprinkle some fun, and some laughter, and some happiness, and some play to your day. So keep listening to the School Bus Drive, and let's go enjoy some music, some great, great music that we all love, because yeah, we love to play great music on Kids FM. Soda Pop, that's the song we're listening to. Stay Rooted.

0: LOL surprise. They're somewhere in between, but we're somewhere where we have the most fun ever, and that is Kids FM. And our super fun Jolly Bus is going around the city of Port Harcourt right now, so make sure you hop in and play Mimic Gimmicks right now. Is that hour where I give you stuff to mimic, and you gotta mimic. Okay, so today we're doing Act the Scene. So basically, I'm gonna describe a scene, and you're gonna act it out. Okay? So I could describe something like, you're walking on the road, and someone calls your name. And then you turn back to see who that person is, but you don't know the person, and the person is waving at you. Something like that. And then you have to act like you're in that scene. Like, what, in that situation, what would you say? How would you greet that person? You know? So yeah, I'll describe something for you, and you have to act it out. So we're putting our acting skills to the test. All right, well, Adele, Lisa, hi. Jolly afternoon to you, Flower Girl Lily. Have you been? I've been great. And Adele, Lisa says, let's play. Okay, good to know that you're ready to play. If you are ready to play, go ahead and call 0201-226-3352 or 0201-226-3353. And of course, you can also call our WhatsApp number 0904-956-5728. Mimic Gimmicks right now. If you're ready to mimic, go ahead and call. Let's see who this Jolly Rider is. Hello? Hello? Can you hear me? Oh my gosh, Jolly Rider, I cannot hear you. Hello? Uh-oh. Hello? Jolly Rider, you have to call back, or you can call with 0201-226-3352 or 0201-226-3353. Let's try this one. See if it goes through. Hello? Hello? I can't hear you as well. Oh, okay, and the call just dropped. All right, it's fine. You can try our other numbers, 0201-226-3352, 0201-226-3353, 0904-956-5728. You can try all these numbers, and I'm pretty sure one is gonna go through, okay? Well, if you're ready to play, come along and let's play. And also, come play with us on the 27th of May at our Children's Day party in the garden. Yes, we're having a party in the garden. And I can't wait for that day when I was saying, oh, it was in the garden. And you all scream your name. All right, we're having a really fun party in the garden. Lots of fun activities, fun games, fun music, and fun time overall. And interesting stuff like pageantry as well. So if you're interested in that, you can go ahead and register. Okay, just send a message to our WhatsApp and use the hashtag #ShiningStar if you're interested in doing some pageantry. At least be from probably 5 years old to 16 years old. If you're interested in the pageantry. And also, this party in the garden is supported by Lucci Events. So you're going to see all those fun stuff. I don't want to spoil too much. But just know, we're going to have some really fun friends attending the party as well. So you don't want to miss out on that one happening on the 27th of May at AIM Plaza, Kilometer 16 East West Road. All right. Well, go ahead and call in if you want to do some mimicking right here Unmimic Gimmick. Okay, I was going to pick that call, but then it dropped. Okay, let's try again. Hello? Hello? Can you hear me, Jolly Rider? I really can't hear anything. I don't know what's going on. We're gonna try this again. So just keep calling, okay? Alright. Well, it's okay. Mimic Gimmicks right now. I still have a lot of things to describe for you, and I want you to act as well. Maybe I'm gonna give one description for those who can send voice messages on WhatsApp, and then I'm gonna play them. Alright, Mimic Gimmick right now on the Scoopus Drive. Keep listening.
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We don't need permission, okay? We love to have fun every single day. And today, it's a Friday. So we're gonna have some Friday fun. Call in and let's do some mimic gimmick. Act the scene. Hello.

0: combinations that made you go, "What the heck is going on?"
1: Yes, I've seen.
0: Okay. And tell me one of those outfits.
1: It's my brother, Fox.
0: Fox?
1: Yes, one day I didn't allow him to enter my room. And he didn't do this. He was wearing crazy jeans, singlet, suit, and canvas. And he was bigger than him, so my daddy room.
0: Mm-hmm.
1: He ran white and was dancing.
0: Oh my gosh. Because you didn't let him into your room.
1: I was laughing.
0: Oh my gosh. Is Fox there with you?
1: No.
0: Okay.
1: Yeah, I'm still in school. Yeah, come back.
0: Okay. Well, I'm glad you called to share that with me. Thank you.
1: Thank you. Bye-bye.
0: Bye-bye. Aw, Maya is so adorable. Okay, if you want to send a message as well, you can do that and we'll take your messages. Hello?
2: Hello?
0: Hey, Jolly Rider.
2: Good evening. I'm Guts Love.
0: Hi, Guts Love.
2: I'm fine.
0: All right, Guts Love.

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0: 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Dive into a world of fun. Enjoy games, awesome music, amazing stories, and all the latest scoops. We're here to keep you entertained. So stay tuned and let's play.
1: Yeah.

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It's just a flow. It flow like a river, you know, flowing like a river in your eyes. Welcome to the show, guys. Oh yeah, welcome to the show. How are you all doing today? Thank God it's Friday. Yay, yay, yay, yay. All right, it's Friday. And I just love Fridays. Don't you love? Like, don't you love, love, love, love, love Friday? I love it. The 15th day in the month of May 2026. And yeah, guys, this is showtime.

0: music time, show time, play time, show time, food time, show time, gossip time, show time, everything yakpa, yakpa, yakpa, yakpa, yakpa. You know, there is something I love so much, and that is the kind of energy that you guys are giving me right here on Showtime. And sometimes I want to just be cool. I want to play like the pretty baby J that I am. You know, I don't want to scream. I don't want to shout. I just want to be very, very calm. But, hey, people say, no, no. Showtime fans say, no, no. All the kids say, no, no. Baby J, you got the vibe. Baby J, you got the move. Baby J, you got to shake. You got to shake those things that your mama gave you, because it is time for Mama Mia. Mama Mia, Papa Mia, Auntie Mia, you Mia, we Mia, and everything Mia right here. All right, it is showtime now. And of course, I am here reporting here for duty. My name is Baby J, and I love the fact that you all here are with me. You know, and I can see your calls coming in already. So, you want to play, right? Okay, now we're going to do it. It is Thank God It's Friday. And of course, it is What's Cooking Friday right here on the show. I'm not going to waste your time. Let me see. Let me see. Who do we have here?
1: Hello.
0: Hello. Yeah, you sure gonna play the Mama Mia game right here? You gonna play that? So, are you ready to play with me now?
1: Yes.
0: All right. Now, you're gonna lift your hands up, okay? Remember, whenever you're playing the Mama Mia game with me, you're dancing, your hands needs to be up. So, are your hands up now? Huh?
1: Yes.
0: All right. So, you're ready to play, right? Okay, now let's go, let's go, let's go, let's go, let's go, let's go, let's go, let's go. You need to tell me your name. What's your name?
1: Tobani.
0: Tobani, Ayana. Toba. You gotta move your body, move it to the side, move it to the side. All right, now lift your hands up. Now you're gonna lift the hands up. Are your hands up already? Okay, now you're playing with your brother or you're playing with your sister? Okay, okay. So, let's do it now. All right, now. So, Bunny, let's do it now. I'm going to count. And when I count 1, 2, 3, what do you say? All right, that's the spirit there. Okay, so let's go. 1, 2, 3. Ah, 1, 1, 1, 1. Okay, I'm going to give you the part 2. All right. E for energy, V for vibe, M for what? Mama Mia. Thank you so much to Bani for calling. We love the energy you're giving us here. All right, so I'm going to take another call. Wait. I need to share the number with you. Okay. Now, the number to call me up is 020-122-63352 or 020-123-6353. All right. If you're ready, I am ready. And of course, get ready because I'm going to take you down into my kitchen. Hello. How are you doing?
2: Hi.
0: What's cooking?
2: Nothing yet.
0: Nothing. All right. So who is this? Please let me know your name.
2: Hey,
0: okay. Are you ready to play?
2: Let's play.
0: Okay. We're going to play. Let's play. Let's play. Let's play. Play. Let's play. I'm going to count 1, 2, 3. And when I count, what do you say?
2: Yeah.
0: All right. That's the spirit. Okay. 1, 2, 3. You are not saying it. You're not saying it. Remember, you need to scream it so loud so that your neighbors, okay, they will all hear you as you're screaming it so loud. 1, 2, 3, Mamma Mia. 1, 1, 1, 1, Mamma Mia, Papa Mia. You know, just do it. That is what you need to do. I'm going to take another call. Let me hear you. Hello. How are you doing? Okay. How are you today?
3: I'm fine.
0: All right. What's your name?
3: Marvelous.
0: What's your name?
3: Marvelous.
0: Oh, Marvelous. All right, Marvelous. Are you ready to play now?
3: Yes, please.
0: All right, now. Marvelous, eh, Mamina? Mavica, eh, Mamina? Marvelous, are you ready to shake those body that Jesus gave you? Oh, yeah. Shake, shake, shake, shake, shake. Oh, yeah. Shake, shake, shake, shake. I'm going to count now. And when I count, all you need to do is to scream. What?
3: Mamma Mia.
0: Mamma Mia. All right, so let's go. 1, 2, 3. What is happening to my call line? I don't like this. I don't like this. This is not nice. This is not nice. I don't matter at all. All right, so I'm going to take another call and then I'll take you guys back to the music. And when we return, get ready. It's going to be What's Cooking Friday. I'm going to be sharing nice recipe with you and you too, you will share one with me. Okay, let's see, let's see, let's see, let's see. Eh? Oyana, do what you want to do. Hello? Hello? Hello? All right, you're going to take it from this way. This is not fair. Can you hear me now?
3: Yes.
0: Okay, what's your name?
3: Sasha.
0: All right, so you want to play the Mamma Mia game with me?
3: Yes.
0: Sure, we're going to play. I'm going to do that with you now. So let's go, let's go. I'm going to count and then you are going to scream Mamma Mia so loud. Are you ready?
3: Yeah.
0: All right, so let's go. 1, 2, 3.
3: Mamma Mia.
0: You're not doing it like you are life. Eh? Let's go, let's go, let's go, let's go, let's go. 1, 1, 1, 1.
3: Mamma Mia.
0: Uh-huh. Now you're going to do it for the last time. Like you really mean it, okay? 1, 2, 3.
3: Mamma Mia.
0: Mamma Mia. Oh my God, thank you so much. Anyways, guys, we are still right here. Don't forget, this is your family phone radio station, Kids FM 101.7. And we are in the city of Port Harcourt. My name is Baby J, and it is What's Cooking Friday. You know what, guys? After this music, get ready. You're going to share with me. If na yaramiya, or na miskogbo, or na concussion, or na ofeako, you're going to share it with me what you are preparing for your family tonight. And what you are planning to eat as well tonight. Stay tuned. I'll be back.
4: Hi, guys. My name is Amokori Devon.

Oh yeah, welcome back guys. We are still right here. And of course, this is Showtime. My name is Baby J. So, what's cooking? It is time for what's cooking. And it's time for you to start telling me what you are planning to prepare for your family for dinner tonight. And you know the way it is. When it is food time is actually happy time. So we're going to roll the drum. What are you planning for dinner for your family tonight? I want to know. Let me know if it's the one that will make me to sing. Which kind soup? Mama kuko. Ogbolo soupe. Pepe de pepe no de. Eh? Soupe, soupe, soupe, soupe. You know it now. All right, so your calls are going to come in. I want to know what you're planning for dinner tonight. I'm not going to give you any special food, right? I am not going to give you any special food, but I'm going to give you 3 food tips. And it's going to be about pasta. Yeah. So I'm going to be giving you 3 food tips about pasta. And if I were you, I am not going to miss it. You know why? Because you know when it comes to food, I am your queen. Baby J is your queen. I love good food. I love it. So I'm going to give you 3 tips about pasta. Okay. How you can actually make a perfect pasta. Yeah. You know your pasta can be perfect. So today I made, I think I made 5 kind of pasta. I made the coconut creamy pasta today. I made the chicken stir fry pasta. I made the beef stir fry pasta. I made the pasta soup. And I made the native pasta. That is like a fusion. So I'm going to tell you 3 important things you need to know if you want to get a perfect pasta. Yeah, a perfect pasta. But before then, I want you to call me up and tell me what you're planning for dinner. Tell me what you want to arrange. Make I know what you want to cook. Huh? If not, you're me, yeah, make I know. Make I know those people where they pass my class and those who know they pass. So I'm going to give you the phone numbers and your calls are going to come in. So the number to call is 020-123-52-020-123-53. You can send me your WhatsApp message. You can also call that number on WhatsApp. So the number is 0904-956-5728. 0904-596-5728. Okay. Let's see, who do we have here? Hello?

0: Can you hear me? This is not nice. Let's just see. Let's try. Hello? Yes, how are you?
1: I'm fine.
0: All right. What's your name?
1: It's Nancy.
0: All right. Nancy, how are you today?
1: I'm fine.
0: So what are you guys planning for dinner?
1: Showtime.
0: Oh, your first time to call on Showtime. Okay, you're welcome on board, girl. Welcome, Nancy. So what are you planning for today? What are your parents planning for dinner?
1: Okay, we are planning rice and stew.
0: Rice and stew. What kind of stew? Let me know. Is it the concussion stew, stew with chicken, or the native stew? Stew with chicken.
1: Yes.
0: That's amazing. I like it. I like it. I enjoy. That's so nice. Okay, so I'm going to take another call. Now, don't forget, you can actually reach me out on my WhatsApp. You can call me on my WhatsApp number. Okay, so reach me on my WhatsApp right now. It's 0904-956-5728. Okay, if you can get me through the WhatsApp number, that will be fine. Hello? Hello? How are you? Okay, you need to speak out so I can hear you.
1: Okay.
0: Okay, what's your name?
1: My name is Maya.
0: All right, nice. What are you guys planning for dinner tonight?
1: That's not my mama. She didn't know what she's going to cook.
0: Your mommy did not know what she's going to cook.
1: Yes.
0: That's not so nice. Is mommy there? Let me share some ideas with mommy. Is she there with you? She's in the kitchen and yet she doesn't know what to cook. Okay, take the phone to give it to your mommy. Let me share something with mommy.
1: Okay.
0: Oh yeah now. Why will mommy not know what to cook? But you know, one of the most difficult tasks is actually cooking. Especially when you are a family, you know, person, you have your husband, you have the children. Asking them, what are you going to eat, is one of the most difficult tasks for all moms. I can tell you, for me, in as much as I love food, okay, I'm into cooking and all that. Sometimes it's so tiring for me to be asking people, what do you want to eat? Like, what do you want me to prepare for you? I just want to go to the kitchen and make something for myself. Right, just make anything. But I mean, everybody don't want to eat everything, so some people have specialties and all the rest. And then you go and ask them, what do you want me to cook for you today? Some kind of men now can say, I don't know, because most daddies used to do that. What do you want to eat? Anything. What should I cook? Anything. Anything is nothing. Hello. Anything is nothing. Like, if you want me to cook rice, please be specific. I don't know if it's happening to you, moms out there. Is this thing happening to you? Like, when you go and ask your husband, honey, what do you want us to prepare today? Honey, what are you going to eat today? And honey will look at you and be like, anything now? Give me anything now. I go eat anything. Is anything food? Anything is not food. God, that is the most difficult task. I celebrate every married woman out there. Let me celebrate you all. Every married woman out there. I want to give you this one. Please, I celebrate you. Round of applause for you. Like, asking what they want to eat every night. And then may God not help you. Oh, may God help you. Yeah, not may he not help you. May God help you not to have a child that is so selective like Baby J. Do you know, sometimes I used to pray, Father Lord in heaven, I don't want to burn my kind. Like, my kind, I reject my kind. I don't want to burn my kind. Oh, you can actually copy me, you know, look like me, talk like me, walk like me, smile like me, be lovable like me. But please, do not have my eating habits. Do not have my eating habits. Okay. Hello.
2: Hello.
0: How are you?
2: Fine.
0: Okay. What's your name?
2: Charity.
0: All right, Charity. What are you guys planning for dinner tonight? What's cooking?
2: Okay. My sister is Jeremiah.
0: Your sister is what? Oh, mommy said she does not want to talk.
2: She said you want to advise her. She said she's hearing me.
0: Okay, I should advise her. She's hearing me. I can understand, mommy. Mommy's really tired. Okay, so mommy, tonight, what about if you make something very easy for the family, something you can just get around? Maybe you make some fried plantain and some vegetables, you know, and some little eggs. All right, that will go a long way. Okay. Just fried plantain, vegetables, and eggs. That will go a long way. Or better still, yeah, you can make some pasta. Yeah, you can make some pasta. That's, in fact, that pasta is one meal that every child love. You get me? So you can make pasta for them. Okay? You can make one of the pastas that I made today. You can make a stir-fried pasta, but that will want to maybe stress you a little bit because then you need some bell pepper. But you might prepare the other one. Okay, you can prepare the native jollof pasta. All you need is just to get your fresh tomato. You need your tomato paste. Okay, if you have some chicken at home, fine. All right, if you have some beef at home, it will go a long way. All right, so just get some chicken, get some beef, you shred them, and of course, get some ewuru and get some pasta, get some vegetable oil, get some pepper, get some onion. And you're good to go. And I tell you, your family, they're going to love it. They will love it so much. So you can make that. It's easy. It's not stressful. Instead of you go, they think of soup where you want coconut. Eh? You can just bring that. Or even have, if you have a soup, okay, already prepared, and the soup is inside the fridge, you can just bring it out and let it to thaw, and then that's it. All right? I know how crazy it could be when it comes to preparing meal for the family, especially when you're a working mom, okay? Or even if you're not a working mom, you understand, you're at home doing one thing or the other, cleaning the house, washing clothes. In fact, that is work on its own. And then in the evening, and then you start thinking, what am I going to cook for these people? I know how it feels. So you make them some pasta, some fried plantain. Oh, if you have some yams, you can prepare yam. You have potatoes, prepare some potatoes, some sweet potatoes. They will love it too. I think that will help you. All right? So let me take another call, and then I'm going to share that pasta tip with you. Hello?
2: Yes, mommy says she likes it.
0: Oh, your mommy says she likes it?
2: Yes, but she doesn't want me to buy her. That let her just let her know.
0: That what?
2: Onion.
0: Oh, let her not select onions.
2: Yes, Maya is to select onion.
0: Okay, tell mommy that there is a way mommy can actually prepare it using onion without anyone seeing the onions. Okay? There is a way she can prepare the meal using onions without anyone seeing the onion. She can actually mice it or blend the onion very well. Like blend the onion to a very, very smooth paste and then fry the onion. Okay? So she'll fry the onion very well. The onion will just release all its flavor, you know, build a lot of aromatics in the meal, and that is it. You understand? There is, see, now plenty, plenty ways there to kill a rat. If Indos did not kill rats, eh? Rat gum go kill rats. If rat gum no kill rats, look for another thing we go kill rats. So there are different ways you can actually prepare your meal.

0: 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Pepsodent charcoal, natural charcoal, whiter teeth.
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4: 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What a wonderful phrase.
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0: Why, when he was a young warthog.
1: When I was a young warthog.
0: Very nice.
1: Thanks.
0: He found his aroma lacked a certain appeal. He could clear the savannah after every meal.
1: I'm a sensitive soul, though I seem thick-skinned. And it hurt that my friends never stood downwind. And oh, the shame!
2: He was a change!
1: What a change in my name!
2: Oh, what's in a name?
1: And I got downhearted!
2: How did you feel?
1: Every time that I...
0: Hey, Pumper, not in front of the kids.
1: Oh, sorry.

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1: Gnarly.
0: 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You're

I brought some company to the life room. Y'all welcome.